Oh, you know it. It's all going down at the zoo. The scorpions with mud. It's triumphing. You gotta fight the good fight.

Oh, I know. You can feel it in the air tonight. Phil Collins with Mud Phil in the class of 2026 in the Rock and Roll Hall of Fame. That whole Rock and Roll Hall of Fame induction ceremony and concert will be in Los Angeles mid-November. And lots of talk about Phil even singing. Boy, he has that amazing voice. I hope that goes down. What a rocker he is. Congrats to the legendary Phil Collins. REO, they're coming up. Author on Def Leppard. And the Doobie Bros are next.

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5: Here's a look at your forecast from the ABK Flooring Weather Center. This evening it's partly cloudy, lows dropping down to 71. Tomorrow, to kick off the work week, it's all sunshine and hot, highs in the mid-90s. Clear skies tomorrow night with lows near 73. Tuesday's the same story, all sunshine and really hot, highs near 97, lows near 75 Tuesday night.
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0: Yeah, you gotta roll with the changes. REO with mud changes good, so they say. Well, next weekend, Labor Day weekend 2026, a change is on the way. The new fall season will be here, sorta, kinda. Smell that pumpkin spice. It's already a brewing. Boston, they're coming up. Author on the Thunder from Down Under. And Rush, they're next.
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4: Here's a look at your forecast from the ABK Flooring Weather Center. This evening it's partly cloudy, lows dropping down to 71. Tomorrow, to kick off the work week, it's all sunshine and hot, highs in the mid-90s. Clear skies tomorrow night with lows near 73. Tuesday's the same story, all sunshine and really hot, highs near 97, lows near 75 Tuesday night.
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0: Oh my, for those about to rock, we salute you, AC/DC, with Mud. So they're wrapping up their Power Up Tour, part number two. Final show is September the 29th in Philadelphia. But on September the 8th, one show only in St. Louis, featuring the Foo Fighters opening up for the Thunder from Down Under. How cool is that? The Eagles are coming up. Author on Brian Adams in Boston, they're on deck too.
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Hey, you remember that summer, right? Brian Adams with Mud. 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

0: Wah, wah, Maurice and the Gangsta of Love, Steve Miller and the Joker with Mud, the Eagles in that set. Life in the Fast Lane with that fine flanging from Don Felder and Joe Walsh on that one. Don Felder has been opening up for the legendary Guess Who in concert. My son caught them last week at the Greek in Los Angeles, and boy, he put on quite a show, rocking all those great Eagles tunes. What a guitar legend Don Felder is. The Rolling Stones are coming up, out there on Pearl Jam, and the Bloody Ooh, they're waiting for you too.
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8: Here's a look at your forecast from the ABK Flooring Weather Center. This evening it's partly cloudy, lows dropping down to 71. Tomorrow, to kick off the work week, it's all sunshine and hot, highs in the mid-90s. Clear skies tomorrow night with lows near 73. Tuesday's the same story, all sunshine and really hot, highs near 97, lows near 75 Tuesday night.
9: 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And we're damn good at our job.

0: Who? More cowbell, please. Rolling Stones, Honky Tonk with my boy. I love that brand new album, Foreign Tongues, with 14 new tracks from the Rolling Stones, plus a very cool album cover as well. Now, lots of talk about the Stones rocking some tours next year. Let's make that happen. Stones, Tom Petty is coming up. I'll throw on Queen and Billy Squires next.
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3: Wow, Lagodi. That's a great Lagodi name. Sounds like a camp.
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3: Lagodi?
4: Lagodi.
3: Lagodi, okay.
5: Lagodi is the Lions. Lagodi High School, Lagodi, Indiana, the Lions.
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10: Here's a look at your forecast from the ABK Flooring Weather Center. This evening it's partly cloudy, lows dropping down to 71. Tomorrow, to kick off the work week, it's all sunshine and hot, highs in the mid-90s. Clear skies tomorrow night with lows near 73. Tuesday's the same story, all sunshine and really hot, highs near 97, lows near 75 Tuesday night.
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0: Find me somebody to love. Queen with Mud. I gotta get somebody to love. Coming up the new fall season with all the holidays back to back to back. You have to have somebody to love. And if you do, well, hang on to that loved one for dear life. Kiss, they're coming up. Author on Dio. And Tom Petty is on deck too.
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0: Hey, you've been warned. Tonight there's going to be a jailbreak. Thin Lizzy with Mud Van Halen in that set. You really got me. David Lee Roth has been rocking quite a tour. He postponed a bunch of shows, but at the end of the year, he's back on tour to do more shows. And if you're jonesing for David Lee Roth in concert, you can catch a bunch of videos he put up online. He's rocking those shows big time. Floyd's coming up, author on Aerosmith, and Warren Zevon is next.
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7: 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Be a champion of high school sports and the lessons they teach by buying a ticket to your high school's athletic events. 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This is education-based athletics. 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
12: Here's a look at your forecast from the ABK Flooring Weather Center. This evening it's partly cloudy, lows dropping down to 71. Tomorrow, to kick off the work week, it's all sunshine and hot, highs in the mid-90s. Clear skies tomorrow night with lows near 73. Tuesday's the same story, all sunshine and really hot, highs near 97, lows near 75 Tuesday night.
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0: Floyd from the Dark Side of the Moon with Mud, Warren Zevon in that set. Wahoo, the Werewolves of London. You like the whole moon, lunar, werewolf dealio? Well, another full moon on the way. September the 26th. That's a harvest moon or a corn moon. Do what you do when the full moon's up in the sky that night. Heart, they're coming up. Author on Queensryche, and look out, the police are next.
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0: I love that one from Jeff Tate and Queensryche, Silent Lucidity with Mud. That is such a cool tune. Every time I play that tune, though, I always get that phone call. Hey, I like that Pink Floyd tune. What's the name of that tune? Well, it does sound like Pink Floyd. I can't make fun of anyone calling it a Pink Floyd tune, you know? Frampton's coming up. Author on The Thunder from Down Under and Heart There on Deck 2.
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0: Oh, it's so good. The Mighty, Mighty Lead in the Ocean with Mud. The Ocean of Fans for the Mighty, Mighty Lead. We heard from Frampton in that set. From Frampton Comes Alive. Baby, I Love Your Way. 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Can't wait to check that out. That's going to be cool. Black Sabbath, they're coming up. Author on U2 and Autograph, they're next.
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7: Here's a look at your forecast from the ABK Flooring Weather Center. This evening it's partly cloudy, lows dropping down to 71. Tomorrow, to kick off the work week, it's all sunshine and hot, highs in the mid-90s. Clear skies tomorrow night with lows near 73. Tuesday's the same story, all sunshine and really hot, highs near 97, lows near 75 Tuesday night.
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0: Yeah, that tasty sweet leaf Black Sabbath with Mud, U2 for U2, and that set U2 with a brand new album on the way at the end of the year, and you know 100% coming from them, that new album will rock all the way. U2, they always rock. Hey, The Offspring, they're coming up. Author on Eddie Money and the Black Crowes are next.
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0: Hey, she was a shaking Eddie Money with Mud, the Black Crowes Bros in that set. The Bros getting along very well on their Southern Hospitality Tour, going all over the place. What a show the Bros put on. Way to go, Bros. Keep getting along and rocking that tour. Hey, go enjoy your remainder of your Sunday fun day, because we have a fantastic week ahead, because coming up very soon, your Labor Day weekend holiday, so go rock on.
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Oh.

Dead Row, another great one. We've got one coming up next set from Tom Petty, and it was a song that some radio stations banned for a while in 1994 from the Wildflowers album because of one of the lyrics about rolling something. But we'll roll into it right after this great song from Bad Company.

0: First, we lost the bass player Dusty Hill in ZZ Top, July 28th, 2021. And just this last August 17th, Frank Beard went to Drummers Rock and Roll Hall of Heaven. Billy Gibbons keeps the spirit of ZZ Top alive. On bass now is Elwood Francis, the guitar tech for Dusty Hill, and a drummer named Michael Monahan. So ZZ Top spirit lives on. Marshall Tucker is up next. Get in the zone,
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0: I just officially adopted that song as our theme each and every Sunday night going into Monday morning from the priest, Judas Priest. A Stevie Ray Vaughan, incredible sound coming up next. The man did not want to be known as a rock and roll guitarist, a blues guitarist from Texas, but we had other ideas. And his spirit lives on. He was inducted into the Rock and Roll Hall of Heaven, 27th of August, 1990.
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6: Here's a look at your forecast from the ABK Flooring Weather Center. Overnight, it's partly cloudy with lows near 71. Today, it's all sunshine and warms up, highs in the mid-90s. Clear skies tonight with lows near 73. Tomorrow, it's the same story, all sunshine and hot with highs near 97, lows near 75 tomorrow night. And Wednesday, it stays hot, all sunshine with highs near 98.
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Steven Tyler started writing that song 6 years before he was inducted into Aerosmith. And then Aerosmith helped him finish the song, and it was a dream come true. Definitely. How about this one from Blackfoot? Get on the train, hop aboard.

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0: 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You got Dreams.
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0: Some people think it was a bit of an exaggeration by the Doors in the late 60s, because late 60s, early 70s, a lot of riots were going on and protests in the United States. Anti-war protests, all kinds of things crazy going on. But anyway, Jim Morrison gave us an example in that song. Quiet Riot has got to be turned up. Next.
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0: Here's a look at your forecast from the ABK Flooring Weather Center. Overnight, it's partly cloudy with lows near 71. Today, it's all sunshine and warms up, highs in the mid-90s. Clear skies tonight with lows near 73. Tomorrow, it's the same story, all sunshine and hot with highs near 97, lows near 75 tomorrow night. And Wednesday, it stays hot, all sunshine with highs near 98.
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0: If you were around about 1978, you know the only place you could get the radio was in your car, at home, or maybe in a store with a cool manager. So you'd be riding home from work, driving home from work, and a song would come on, a long song, and by the time you hit the driveway, the song wasn't over, so you had to sit there and wait. And then you decided, I'm going to start taking a long way home. Supertramp from Breakfast in America, Bon Jovi, next.
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0: in the bush.
1: All right, Ozzy, enough is enough. Well, Ozzy had a great sense of humor. We lost Ozzy, inducted into the Rock and Roll Hall of Heaven last July 22nd. His spirit's always alive with us here. AC/DC has a really good one. Apparently, in the 80s, there were some politicians' wives that thought there should be a legal limit on the volume at rock concerts. AC/DC responded.

0: Boston from their second album called Don't Look Back. Now, some of the so-called rock and roll music critics didn't get it. The message was, don't compare this album to our first album. It's a continuation of the first album. And the music critic said, it sounds too much like the first album. Okay, guys, get a clue, huh? Well, we got a clue. It's coming from the Rolling Stones. The song that really put them on the map in 1965.
1: Hey, making copies?
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0: Can you imagine being with a young lady who's a musician and plays the accordion but only practices at night? There's a song from The Who. Okay. We've got one from Journey coming up. Good advice in case you have dreams and goals, and everybody does.
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2: Here's a look at your forecast from the ABK Flooring Weather Center. Overnight, it's partly cloudy with lows near 71. Today, it's all sunshine and warms up, highs in the mid-90s. Clear skies tonight with lows near 73. Tomorrow, it's the same story, all sunshine and hot with highs near 97, lows near 75 tomorrow night. And Wednesday, it stays hot, all sunshine with highs near 98.
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0: apparently, the guys were warming up at rehearsal when Tom Petty walked into the studio. And what they were warming up with, Tom Petty just made up lyrics to it right off the top of his head. And that's the song right there. Well, Foreigner, in 1979, was playing a show in Cincinnati. And there was a kid that stood outside in the rain waiting for them. They thought he was such a loyal fan, they took him backstage, gave him the royal treatment, and wrote a song about him, and it's up next.
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Gentlemen, Hawk and Horn and the Scorpions, a great love song with a heavy side to it. And I say that women like the love lyrics in a song and guys like the heavy beat. Well, you get both with those guys from Germany. Great stuff. Steve Miller wants you to hop aboard this flight. It's In the Day, 1977 album, Book of Dreams.

0: from opera to rock and roll. Pat Benatar studied opera at Juilliard School of Music and then came to the crossroads of rock and roll. And she's with her husband, Neil Giraldo, an incredible guitar player, and they still tour. Try to catch them when you can. Eddie Money, inducted into the Rock and Roll Hall of Heaven September 13th, 2019, keeping his spirit alive next with one of his best thoughts that we all have about the person we're with.
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0: There's nothing like dancing. Let's do it right now. I don't care what time of day it is. Get up on the bed and jump around. You know, that's the one thing about water beds. It was kind of hard to do, was jump up and down like a trampoline. 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Are you ready for Collective Soul?
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6: Here's a look at your forecast from the ABK Flooring Weather Center. Overnight, it's partly cloudy with lows near 71. Today, it's all sunshine and warms up, highs in the mid-90s. Clear skies tonight with lows near 73. Tomorrow it's the same story, all sunshine and hot with highs near 97, lows near 75 tomorrow night, and Wednesday it stays hot, all sunshine with highs near 98.
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0: Rush letting us know that it is hard work to be a rock star. 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Well, it takes a lot of hard practice, a lot of hard work, and a lot of hard hassles with the business guys, if you know what I mean. Aerosmith on the way.
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One of the greatest bands to come out of the late 70s, thanks to David Coverdale in 1979 in England, forming Whitesnake. There have been 40 different musicians playing in Whitesnake, including Vivian Campbell, who's been with Def Leppard for a long time, and Steve Vai. You can look it up. All 40 of them. Bad Company.

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1: Rumors spreading around in that Texas town. About the shack outside the games. And you know what I'm talking about. 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They got a lot of nice girls.

0: There's a little old town in Texas called LaGrange. ZZ Top decided to make them famous in that song. Some say it's kind of like an adult amusement park, if you know what I mean. It's from the Tres Hombres album, mid-70s, and there's more to come from the Doors.
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0: He was inducted into the Rock and Roll Hall of Heaven January 18th, 2016. We're talking about Glenn Frey. And the story goes on that song from On the Border. Somebody told Glenn Frey that his lady was going to break up with him. And he looked and said, hey, she's already gone. No more lunch. As a matter of fact, Glenn Frey was good friends with Bob Seger in Detroit, and they took a little trip to Hollywood, California, and the song is reflected from Bob Seger and the Silver Bullet Band next.
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6: Good morning, everyone. Here's your latest forecast from the ABK Florian Weather Center as we round out the month of August and we start the month of September. The big story is summer heat. So for today, mostly sunny skies. It's going to be a hot day today. Highs around 95. Then for tonight, mostly clear. We only drop down to 72. For tomorrow, we're looking at sunshine, highs into the upper 90s. The same thing on Wednesday and Thursday. Mostly sunny with highs in the upper 90s getting close to 100. And that's your latest forecast. I'm WTWO meteorologist Jesse Walker.
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0: If you're from a town in Indiana, a small town, Lafayette, and then you go to Los Angeles with a bunch of guys trying to get noted as a band, you go to L.A., it is a jungle. That's what the song was all about, thanks to Axl Rose from Lafayette, Indiana. 1987 from the album Appetite for Destruction. Stevie Ray Vaughan up next.
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3: We're hanging out with a comedian, Jimmy Schubert. And Jimmy's hanging out with us here in the studio. And from somewhere in the world, it'll be Allie Breen.
4: New York City today.
3: She's at home. Hey, Allie.
5: I'm home. Yes.
6: Hey, Allie. How are you?
5: Hey, Jimmy. It's been forever. It's so nice to see you.
6: You as well. How are you?
5: Good, thanks. You look the same. It's honestly been years.
3: Yeah. Allie, last week you were calling from Portugal.
5: Yes.
3: So I should explain this. So she usually calls from Florida, Portugal, France,
4: England. London.
3: California, yeah. Vegas, Reno. Mm-hmm.
6: It's quite a life.
3: Yeah.
7: And nobody's happier for her than Christy.
4: Yeah, I am. Jealous? Yes.
3: So you're home, and we should explain to Jimmy how this show works. As you know, Jimmy, people have love troubles, and they need advice. Yeah. So what better forum to turn to than us?
7: Than veterans collectively of 9,232 relationships.
6: Yes. A cabinet of idiots.
5: We help.
3: So I'll show you how this works. Allie will receive letters because people, they know how to spell her name. It's A-L-L-I-B-R-E-E-N. They go to their social media platforms and they find her and they send us letters like this one.
5: Dear Allie, I had an amazing first date with a guy where he told me I was gorgeous, smart, charming, funny. Then the second date we went bowling and I was doing better than him and he started negging me. Then he continued to do that pretty much all night. He still drove me home and kissed me goodbye, but we made out on the first date and just got a kiss on the cheek on the second one. The problem is I haven't heard from him since and the first date was so good I'm inclined to reach out. Do you think this was him being insecure, or does he just have a mean personality? And if he wanted to see me again, he would text me. Or did I emasculate him so much that he's not going to, but if I reach out, he will?
4: He won't.
6: Go
4: ahead.
6: No, please, Christy.
4: I don't think he's into you at all. I think that's... If he wanted to be with you, he would have called you back.
6: Yeah, along those lines, it doesn't matter.
4: Right.
6: I mean, I get why you're asking those things, but I wouldn't... don't take the blame for any of that.
4: No.
6: This is on him.
5: Yeah.
6: Yeah.
8: But it sounds like he got butt hurt that you were better at bowling.
3: Yeah, but
5: that's first date. Crazy.
3: Josh is right. That doesn't really matter. Whatever it is, don't reach out to him.
4: He's not worth it.
3: Yeah, he doesn't want to be involved with you.
6: I think it's hot when chicks are good at bowling.
4: You don't mind getting beat by a girl?
6: Heck no, dude.
4: Okay.
6: One of the hottest nights I ever had. I was playing pool with this girl and she kicked my ass all over that. This is rad.
4: Ran the table, huh?
7: And every night you fall asleep, think to yourself, "Ooh, I dodged a bullet with that one."
3: Well, that was an easy one to solve.
4: Yeah. Yeah.
3: Let's move on, Allie. What do you got?
5: Dear Allie, my husband just started using Viagra because we're getting older and he wants to spice up our sex life. I honestly got used to having sex like once a month and I don't really want to have sex anymore. The thing is, I would be okay with him getting a rub and tug massage once in a while, but not doing anything more than that.
3: Wait. Read that sentence again. I think I missed something. What'd you say?
4: No, you didn't.
5: I would be okay with him getting a rub and tug massage once in a while.
3: Yeah. That from somebody else?
4: Right. Yeah.
5: From somebody else, yes. Like professional, it sounds like.
3: Okay.
5: But I wouldn't be okay with him doing any more than that. So do you think if I tell him this, it'll take care of that itch, or should I just let him figure this out on his own?
6: Well, you asked me why I'm not married. I don't want to have sex, but go get a rubber tug, will you? Wait a second. I'd love these people on social media, their relationship. I'm a relationship coach. Hey, Kathy, you've been divorced 4 times. What are you telling people? What are you saying? What are you saying?
5: Always.
6: Yeah, but you know, but it's so funny. Yeah, that whole thing, that's problems.
3: Yeah,
6: I don't really want to have sex. Poor guy's popping Viagra like Vince Flintstone's chewables.
9: You can't let him figure it out on his own.
4: No.
9: He could be a loyal husband who wants to be with you.
5: Right.
9: He's not going to all of a sudden just go, well, I guess I'll just go get a handy.
3: Well, here, I'll speak for Alsman. What you should do is find out what color the pills are and get fake ones and put them in there. And then he gets so limp that it's over.
8: That
3: what
8: is
3: do you
8: a
3: think?
8: Brilliant idea.
3: I assume you were going to say that, so I just thought I'd say it before you.
8: I was just saying, it's a trap. So if you give him the permission to go get one, you're going to end up getting mad at him. I guarantee it.
6: Yeah. Also, yeah. There's a peptide for that. It's called PT-141. I call it PT-140 fun. And if you're having problems, you can do Kispeptin. It's another peptide. Get your whole hormonal balance situated. And the great thing is they work for men as well as women. They use a PT-141, so maybe she should try some of that.
9: Yeah.
6: And do her job as a wife. How about that? That's part of it. Not just ordering Amazon packages. Take care of the little guy once in a while, huh? I need to fire off my flesh muscle once in a while. Is that a problem?
3: Is she gonna? Would she know where to get a rub and tug? That this is all.
7: Well, she said it's
5: that's
7: okay.
5: That's an assumption that people know. I don't know how people would know.
7: If he goes to a professional, it's okay. But that's like a doctor.
9: He could end up getting arrested.
4: Yeah.
9: Yeah. And going to prison where he will probably have more sex.
3: Yeah. Yeah.
6: She would be fine with that as well.
3: Yeah. Right. Now, that there is an odd. Do they give you? Can you get Viagra in prison?
4: I wouldn't think so.
3: Because we always get the stories about things being smuggled into prisons.
9: Right.
5: I mean, for conjugal visits, sure. Why? Like, right? Couldn't a wife?
3: Oh well, you're going the reasonable conjugal visits. I was going the sodomy route.
6: There's also Cialis.
8: Yeah.
6: Pop a couple Cialis and then go Cialis. You know what I mean? but Tadalafil is what it's called.
3: In prison. I don't know. That's a. We'll have to.
4: I'm maybe, looking
8: you can
4: that
8: sneak
4: up.
8: Sneak anything into prison. I'm pretty sure.
3: Well, but I mean, I'm wondering if there's a market for that.
6: Oh, there's a market. There's a market for everything. Did you see that story about the bodybuilder who smuggled some testosterone up in the leather Cheerio? They caught him with 150 bottles of that. He's bringing it in from another country. I saw that news story.
9: In the leather Cheerio.
4: Yeah.
3: No, I'm, why would you smuggle in testosterone? Isn't it legal?
6: No, it wasn't testosterone. It was
9: like creatine?
6: No, it was steroids.
3: Okay.
6: So I guess, but they caught him. They had an x-ray of his stomach. A stomach full of, I guess he was trying to bring it in to sell it. Or whatever, you know, these bodybuilders. He was like a real meathead.
3: How do you get it out?
6: That's a good question. Brand muffin.
3: So I know you read about these folks that are, they fill a condom with cocaine and it bursts in their keister and they die.
6: Yeah.
3: What would happen if, would we have like the strongest anal muscle in the kingdom when the steroids
9: I can cut a carrot
3: when the steroids broke in his butt.
6: Yeah.
4: Only 4 states allow conjugal visits. Did you know that?
9: Oh, really?
4: Yeah, and no federal prison allows them, apparently.
3: Yeah, but
5: I didn't know that.
4: I didn't know.
5: I assumed it was everywhere. I thought that was like a human right.
4: No, California, Connecticut, New York, and Washington are the only ones that have conjugal visits.
6: Some of them have a drive-through window. Say hi to Bob. Hey, Bob, how are you? Good. Everything's great. See ya.
3: Let's get to our next letter. Allie Breen is our guest along with comedian Jimmy Schubert. What's our next letter say?
5: Dear Allie, my boyfriend says he's too tired for sex, but then has the energy for like 12 hours of Call of Duty. Is this normal for a 40-year-old guy?
3: How old is this guy?
8: Yes.
6: 40.
5: 40.
4: Oh, my.
8: I think that's normal.
9: Does it take a lot of energy to play Call of Duty?
8: You lay there like a ball of mush and you just have to move your thumbs. That's pretty much it.
6: Yeah, I don't.
5: Right.
4: But you'd rather do that than have sex?
5: That doesn't seem normal for 40.
4: No.
8: Yeah.
9: Just
8: Viagra.
9: Just combine them.
7: It's a pretty good game.
9: Service him while he's playing Call of Duty.
7: That's right.
6: Yeah.
7: What's wrong with you?
8: Here's your
7: Do
8: sniper.
7: Your wifely duty.
9: Boy.
3: Maybe he's just not into her.
6: Yeah.
4: Maybe
3: he's getting the rub and tug.
9: Maybe fix yourself up a little bit.
7: You know what? There's nothing wrong with making an effort, is there?
6: Just 12 hours of Call of Duty?
8: That's a lot.
3: Yikes.
6: Yeah.
3: Okay.
5: Now, what if that trick works where you walk naked in front of the screen, or if he really is so into it, he'd be like, move over. Like,
9: no, remember in the movie The Breakup with Aniston and Vaughn?
5: Yes.
9: Yeah. It doesn't work.
4: No.
6: You know what she should do? She should put on camouflage and crawl through the living room on her belly. This game's unbelievable. It's unbelievable.
9: Yeah. Then you'll get some Call of Booty.
6: Yeah.
3: Oh, hey.
9: We're having fun.
4: Yeah. Okay.
3: We got time for at least one more letter, Allie Breen. What have you got over there?
5: Dear Allie, my boyfriend just started going to the gym, and now he wants to have sex with the lights on.
9: The lights on.
5: The thing is, while we're doing it, he's checking himself out in the mirror and at the foot of our bed all the time.
7: Well, I like to see how I'm doing. Huh. Right?
9: Yeah.
5: I'm not so confident about my body, and I think this is just weird behavior. And by the way, before anyone says anything, I am in good shape. I still just think lights on sex is weird, right?
4: No.
7: Yes, American. Honey, it is weird. Yeah. Well,
3: but in this case, since they weren't doing it that way, now suddenly he is.
9: And he's paying attention to himself.
4: That's
8: weird.
4: Yeah.
8: Yeah, he's so turned on by himself right now.
9: This is the one guy you tell him to go F himself. He says, thank you.
6: Guy went down to the kitchen. He roofied himself. What are you doing? What are you doing?
7: All he's got to do is start tanning, and you're out, lady.
9: Okay. Boy, what do you? How can she? And she doesn't want to have sex with the lights on at all.
8: Just don't look at the mirror, I guess.
7: It's weird.
5: Yeah, keeping your eyes closed, right? And the lights are off in your head.
8: If he's still giving you what you need and servicing you, then who cares, right?
3: Put on those googly eye things that where you can't see out of. You just. You know, when you close your eyes, but it looks like your eyes are open.
9: Yeah. Oh, all right. Light a couple candles.
8: Yeah. Mood lighting.
3: Oh, romantic?
6: Yeah, light some candles. I mean,
9: then you get some light, but without it being too oppressive.
5: But I think he wants a full mirror view. Yeah,
3: he wants to see himself.
5: Yeah, well, I don't think the candles are going to do it. I think he's into romancing himself by watching his acts in the mirror.
6: Weird. That is weird because, you know, you work out like that because physically you look like that. But really, working out is for your mental well-being more than
9: you. Yeah, there's a ton of...
6: I mean, the byproduct is you look great naked, but you do it for your mental well-being more than... But this guy's, probably like a borderline narcissist.
9: Yeah.
8: Oh, totally.
5: Yeah. Totally.
9: I mean, that happens in American Psycho. He's flexing and he's looking in the mirror. Is he?
6: You know, you're doing reverse cowgirl, and this guy's doing sit-ups.
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18: Good morning, everyone. Here's your latest forecast from the ABK Flooring Weather Center as we round out the month of August and we start the month of September. The big story is summer heat. So for today, mostly sunny skies. It's going to be a hot day today. Highs around 95. Then for tonight, mostly clear. We only drop down to 72. For tomorrow, we're looking at sunshine. Highs into the upper 90s. The same thing on Wednesday and Thursday. Mostly sunny with highs in the upper 90s getting close to 100. And that's your latest forecast. I'm WTWO meteorologist Jesse Walk.
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19: To my place, pull up a chair or just pull up a face. We got all we need, all that we lack is a rich dumb.

And when she's not on her knees, she will be flat on her back. I want a rich, dumb, young nymphomaniac. Now here's the criteria. Give her great big boobs with a little bitty ass, a loving machine that never runs out of gas, a body like nobody ever seen before, and she recently

0: 80% of drugs that clear animal testing go on to fail in human trials, raising questions about the value of the tests.
1: So,
2: well, they can't test them.
1: Yeah, but how are they
0: 90%?
1: But how, I understand that. How are they making miniature human organs?
0: Well, that's a great question, and it's not in the story. I don't know.
2: They can't test them on live people, right?
0: No.
3: Right.
0: See what's in the 90% of them fail on animals.
1: See what's in the, see what's in the Petri dish, Josh? Shetland liver.
3: Why'd you drag me into it?
2: What?
3: You think I want any part of
0: that? Doesn't even make sense.
2: Shetland liver?
3: You think
2: what
3: I want to be associated
2: about?
3: With that quote-unquote comedy?
0: I don't even understand.
1: Well, the Shetland sheepdog is a little teeny miniature lassie.
2: and a Shetland pony.
1: I mean, I don't understand.
0: Growing human organs.
1: I know. How?
3: I don't know. I don't know. You didn't provide
0: us that
3: information.
0: You didn't provide the information.
1: Do I look like a scientist?
2: You don't want to have to rewrite everything.
1: All I know is
2: we're not capable.
1: All I know is if this is going to replace animal testing, the rats and the mice are having a great happy hour. Hey, did you hear? They're going to inject that. They're going to inject the fake organ with it.
0: Yeah, that'd be great. And researchers also have created a durable, biodegradable vegan leather made from mushrooms. I doubt they're going to make organs out of it, but they could maybe make your new handbag.
3: Huh.
0: Hmm.
3: But it's biodegradable. Hmm.
0: The material comes from mycelium, the underground network of fibers between mushroom caps.
3: Oh, yeah.
2: Mycelium, your psyllium.
0: In lab tests, it proved about as strong as traditional leather and was sewn into a prototype purse. It still needs to become more tear resistant.
4: Oh.
0: Whoops. But researchers said it could eventually offer a compostable alternative to animal leather.
1: Your purse is a Prada Bello.
3: Yes, yes.
2: What about...
3: And you don't want to take it to the beach, it'll saute.
2: What about a shiitake purse?
0: Yeah.
2: What about that?
3: You can keep all your shiitake in it.
2: Yeah. I can't find any shiitake in here.
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9: From Shake Broadcasting Sports and the Rhodes Automotive Sports Desk, I'm Brian Emmons. Good morning, everybody. Hope your weekend was a good one. Your boy got out, played a little golf yesterday down at Cambridge, and let's just say the game's starting to round into shape. Speaking of golf, let's give the first swing to them today. The Barreve Lady Vikings finished third with a team score of 338 at the 21-team Vincennes Invitational. Plainville was the winner with a 334. Mooresville was second with 336. Barreve, 2 shots behind that. Plainsville's Annabelle Hacker was the match medalist with a 68. Barreve's Lauren Knepp was third individually with a stellar 76. Other teams in the area, Jasper 368, Pike Central 389, Vincennes Lincoln 401. The North Davies Cougars shot 406, South Knox 410, Lagodi 473, continuing to do great things in their first year of the program, and North Knox shot 485. In volleyball at the Brownstown Invitational, big win for the Barreve Vikings and Coach Tyler Schulteis. They played through a tough field, came out on top, defeating Brown.

0: Johnstown 2-1, then swept Bedford North Lawrence and Trinity Lutheran for the title 2-0. The Washington Hatchets got two pack wins on Saturday. They defeated South Spencer 3-0 and won 3-1 over Mount Vernon. Danica Dowling led in kills in both games, and Addie Williams led in assists. At the Springs Valley Invitational, the North Davies Cougars defeated Orleans 2-1. Forest Park got the Cougs 2-1, but then they bounced back and beat Austin 2-0. Crawford County was the site of boys and girls cross country. Let's start on the girls' side. Floyd Central was the winner, followed by Columbus North and DuPont Manual. Area teams finishing in 9th place, Jasper, 11th place, Pike Central. Bar Eve was in 16th. Vincent's Lincoln was in 18th in the 27-team field. On the boys' side, 30 teams in contention. Columbus North was the champion. Bar Eve was 5th. Jasper was 10th. Vincent's Lincoln 13th, South Knox 21st, Lagodi was 27th, Washington was 30th. In boys soccer, the Washington Hatchets continue to play well. They beat Mount Vernon 2-0. Hatchets moved to 3-2 on the year, 2-1 in the pack. Goals by Jackson Brower, Victor Hernandez, Armani Sandoval, and Lincoln McMurray combined for the shutout in goal. At the Little League World Series, Caraco wins the title over Henderson, Nevada. They win that 11-2 in front of 24,844 fans in Williamsport. Let's be a good sport this week. This is Bryno from the Rhodes Automotive Sports Desk.
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7: Good morning, everyone. Here's your latest forecast from the ABK Florian Weather Center as we round out the month of August and we start the month of September. The big story is summer heat. So for today, mostly sunny skies. It's going to be a hot day today. Highs around 95. Then for tonight, mostly clear. We only drop down to 72. For tomorrow, we're looking at sunshine, highs into the upper 90s. The same thing on Wednesday and Thursday, mostly sunny with highs in the upper 90s getting close to 100. And that's your latest forecast. I'm WTWO meteorologist Jesse Walker.
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10: Hey, it's the Bob and Tom Show. There's Jess Hooker.
11: I'd like to apologize for both the first segment and the introduction.
10: No apology for me. And in fact, I don't want you ever apologizing for me. There's
11: Pat. Oh, no, I was apologizing for me.
10: There's Pat Godwin.
12: Hello, Josh.
10: Willie G at the sports desk.
11: Hey, man.
10: There's Ace Cosby.
13: Hello.
10: I'm Josh Arnold. There's Tom.
11: Leaf blower hours. We've discussed this before. Sunday morning, leaf blower, what, maybe 10 a.m.? Earliest?
10: Yeah, 10 a.m. at earliest on Sunday.
11: Yeah. How do you feel about garbage trucks early in the morning with the backup beeper sound?
14: Ours comes at 6:30, so.
10: Wow.
14: Yeah, it's early. We're like the first one on the route.
11: Wow. Yeah, yeah. But, you know, working hard, tough gig.
14: Yeah.
11: I think maybe the volume of that backup thing. I mean, I'll put this in one percenter terms. Willie and I were in Vail, Colorado, a couple of weeks ago, and I would get up really early in the morning and walk in a nice brisk walk in the mountain air to go get coffee early. And there were these this beautiful little town. There are these huge garbage trucks. Beep beep beep beep. So the people who own those million-dollar condos are getting awakened every morning. They're out there really early.
15: That's part of it. You're lucky to be out there in the mountains.
11: Yeah.
15: You know, that's a miracle.
11: Yeah,
15: we shouldn't be out there. It's a good reminder. When you're out there, you go, oh, yeah, I shouldn't be here. Mm-hmm. You shouldn't be able to fly to Denver, get in a bus for 2 hours and be in the middle of that. It shouldn't be. For the last 100 years, that was only accessible to like 30 people, and now we get to go there?
11: Yeah, it's amazing. I mean, it's just the noise of the garbage truck and the I'm just wondering if they can lower the volume of the beeps. It doesn't bother me because I'm up walking around.
15: I'm sure it's a liability issue. People with headphones on, people don't pay attention.
11: Oh, that's
15: can't get that fat garbage truck payout, which I'd imagine is a nice way to make a little coin.
14: Yeah,
13: our trucks don't back up; they just go down the block.
11: Yeah, that's a good for some Ace. They're constantly backing up there because the streets are kind of small. But the larger point here is that the annoyance of a leaf blower is more annoying than I think you're correct. I'm so excited about today's show. I don't think I've ever seen a more interesting mailbag than we have today.
10: This mailbag.
15: Uh-oh, Josh is being saucy again.
10: Comes in any weather.
11: So much for this letter. I'll have to read this later after we've had a palate cleanser. Here we go. Well, I'll go with this one for starters, because this is something really interesting, and it actually leads to an interesting topic, I think. Mr. Pat Godwin is right over there.
12: Oh, boy.
11: Your son Jimmy is 15?
12: Yeah.
11: And I think this is amazing. You took Jimmy to his first ever real concert last evening.
12: Yeah, he loved it. It was amazing. Puddle's Pity Party opened for Weird Al. What a show. What a presentation.
11: And Weird Al's touring with a big band.
12: Yeah.
11: And we've been talking about that show. Those tickets went on sale a year ago. But yeah, Weird Al, I'm the first time I saw Weird Al, it was at a small nightclub in the early days of MTV. And then, but he's always had a terrific band. He's a great musical performer besides being a comedian. But so the question from this letter is, Dear Bob and Tom Show, I must know, please ask Patty G, how was Jimmy's first concert?
12: You know, he loved it. He was standing, he was swaying, he's holding up his phone with that flashlight function like everybody was doing. It was brilliant. I couldn't believe he had so much focus, and his friend loved it. I mean, he was clapping. It was just so cool to see him enjoy that.
11: First of all, good thing that he went to a great artist for his first show.
12: Yeah.
11: And an artist who's really into it on stage.
12: And the opener couldn't have been better. It took me by surprise. Puddle's Pity Party. He had backing tracks, and I thought, oh, my God, how's he going to pull this off? He dresses as a clown. He's about 6'8", and he sings sad songs, but he's funny.
10: Yeah, he is funny.
12: I don't know how to describe how good it was.
14: Good.
12: It was, like, jam-packed full of entertainment and jokes.
11: That leads me to this question.
12: Yeah.
11: We'll start with Miss Hooker.
14: Okay.
11: The first concert you ever went to.
14: Yes.
11: You remember what it was?
14: Yes.
11: And?
14: Yes.
12: The band, yes.
14: Yeah.
11: Oh, wow.
14: Yeah, that was the first concert I ever
11: went to. Probably the 908-1560 or 4. What was the name of that?
14: It was like...
10: OU812.
11: Oh, that was that what it was? Something like that.
14: That's bad. Yeah.
11: Yeah, that version of Yes.
14: Yes.
12: The Trevor Horn owner of Illuminate Heart.
11: Yes. Yeah, that one.
14: Yeah.
11: Great band. What did you think of the show?
14: Oh, it was fun. I was in middle school and went with my best friend's parents. So.
11: Oh.
14: Yeah, it was fine. Yeah, it was good.
10: Yeah, cool, cool.
11: But not earth-moving or anything.
14: No, not really. I saw Pink Floyd at the Hoosier Dome like a year later. That was a big deal. Yeah. So
10: you had some prog rock friends' parents.
14: Yes, I did. They really did shape, yeah, my musical taste for sure.
12: Josh,
14: yeah.
12: What was your first show?
10: Steve Miller Band.
12: Oh yeah.
10: That I went without my parents. Yes.
12: Huh.
14: That's with my first show. Oh yeah.
10: It was the Monkees.
11: Huh. You saw the Monkees?
10: Yeah, it was great. Yeah.
11: Wow.
10: Yeah.
11: Were all four of them in the band at that point?
10: They were.
11: Oh, that's mm-hmm. Wow. That's great.
10: Yeah, it was fun.
11: Pat, your first show?
12: Elton John, Lakeland, Florida. Yeah.
11: Not bad.
12: Huh?
11: How was it?
12: Amazing. I cried. He opened up with Tiny Dancer, then he did Leave On, and I was in tears. Those are my two favorite songs that he opens with.
11: Yeah. Elton is one of those guys. When I went to see him, I remember thinking partway through the show, how can anybody be this good?
12: Oh, I know. It's shocking.
11: It's like when I went to see McCartney, and after a while, I said, okay, every note he's played, I know from all those records over the years, how can anybody be this good? But yeah, Elton's great. Willie, first concert?
15: The first one that I wanted to go to was the Strokes. I think I got dragged to a concert with Lucy when I was a kid. Mm-hmm. And I think it was Spice Girls, but there was no way it could have been the Spice Girls because it was like a very small fair. So I think that I just, you know, when you're like four and you just see something and you make up a story?
14: Yes.
15: I think that we were just listening to the Spice Girls on the way there. I saw a girl on stage and I created something in my head.
14: Okay.
15: Yeah. But the Strokes.
11: Yeah. I took Lucy to the Spice Girls twice.
15: Really?
11: Yeah.
15: One. Maybe it was the Spice Girls.
11: No,
15: I don't know.
11: No,
15: man.
11: You weren't there. And by the way, of all things, I didn't even know who they were, essentially.
14: Right.
11: I was just being a dad. It was a great show. I mean, I'm not kidding. I don't know how much of the vocals were on tape, but it was a very good show. Yeah. Ace, your first show?
13: Jackson 5.
11: The Jackson 5. All
14: nice.
11: Right.
12: With Michael?
13: Yeah.
12: Wow.
11: Well, that's cool.
13: 1973.
11: Was it good?
13: Yeah.
11: Okay, good.
13: Gerald Melvin and the Blue Notes open.
11: Yeah. My first show, I want to thank my friend Steve for bailing on me. Simon and Garfunkel's, but my mom had to take me. And I kid you not, the guy next to me tried to pass me a joint. I was in ninth grade. Oh, boy. That was awful. But the first real show I saw by myself was the original Edgar Winter's White Trash with Taj Mahal and Emerson, Lake, and Palmer. That was amazing.
14: Wow.
12: That's a good first.
11: That was a good one. So I'm glad Jimmy's first show went well.
12: But I thought these kids don't have any focus anymore. What's he going to be like? Is he going to be bored? No. Every second we stayed for the encore, you know, you got to wait for people to get out of there.
15: Man,
12: amazing.
15: When I was his age at that venue, I was never bored for a second. Mm-mm. I was running around like a little criminal. You couldn't have paid me to go there with my dad. It is awesome that he went there with you. That's a cool memory to have
12: it was
15: together.
12: Blast.
11: Yeah. That particular venue has a special place in my heart. Somebody I know was arrested there.
15: Oh, really?
11: Oh,
15: it's special for me, too, because one time I made out with my friend's sister.
14: Oh, yeah.
15: And that was awesome.
12: Memories.
14: That was cool.
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0: Bob and Tom on the Razor 94.5 WRZR, proudly brought to you by Bobcat of Davies County, Buncombe Valley Roofing, Green's Body Shop 2, Miller Excavating in Washington, and Yubler & Sons in Jasper. 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Bob and Tom! 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
1: Cattle were lower Friday. Hogs, corn, and soybeans finished higher. I'm John Perkins with a Brownfield Market Update. 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Stein Seed Company is right there with you. Soybeans and corn are supported by solid demand and some yield concerns. September beans are up 19 and 3 quarters at 1276 and a quarter. November was 20 higher at 1288. September corn is up 1 and 3 quarters at 512, and December was 3 higher at 536 and a half. Cattle were down on profit taking, watching the week's direct business. October live is down $1.20 at $2.1172. December was down $1.07 at $2.1372. September feeders were $1.55 lower at $3.2090. And hogs were up on oversold signals in the higher midday move in pork. October was up $1.27 at $81.90, and December lean was $1.10 higher at $72.30. Now here's Megan Grebner with your full look at the cash livestock markets. Megan?
2: Thanks, Sean. It was another fairly light week of direct cash cattle business. Live deals were marked at $222 in the south, $3 lower than the previous week's weighted averages. Dress deals in the north were at $345, $10 lower than the prior week's weighted average basis. Estimated cattle slaughter for Friday was 103,000 head, up 4,000 on the week and up about 4,000 on the year. It's been another inconsistent week of business for the cash hog market. Demand's an area for the industry to monitor. While there are bright spots in both the global and domestic markets, there are ongoing concerns about long-term strength in both. Processors continue to have leverage and are moving needed numbers at their pace. Estimated hog slaughter for Friday was 447,000 head, down 7,000 on the week and down about 13,000 on the year. With John Perkins, I'm Megan Grant.
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4: Good morning, everyone. Here's your latest forecast from the ABK Flooring Weather Center as we round out the month of August and we start the month of September. The big story is summer heat. So for today, mostly sunny skies. It's going to be a hot day today. Highs around 95. Then for tonight, mostly clear. We only drop down to 72. For tomorrow, we're looking at sunshine, highs into the upper 90s. The same thing on Wednesday and Thursday. Mostly sunny with highs in the upper 90s getting close to 100. And that's your latest forecast. I'm WTWO meteorologist Jesse Walker.
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0: Dick Mango. I'm driving down the highway. Thank you, ladies and gentlemen. Some guy's in front of me.
1: Oh, yeah.

0: For you freak someone a blumpkin, try with a splash of pumpkin.
1: Oh,
0: you're sleazy with the pumpkin spice.
2: A blumpkin.
0: Oh, the caves that the caves that got spelunking. Michael Jordan got the dunkin'. James Brown, he put the funk in. J-Lo's got the junk in the trunkin'. But October's got the pumpkin spice. Whoa!
3: Okay,
0: clam right at the end.
4: Clam. Pumpkin, pumpkin spice plan. Did you know that there are pumpkin spice garbage bags?
5: Oh, yes, I do remember that.
3: I have
6: lavender,
3: vanilla, and rose or something.
6: Nice.
5: Well,
3: yeah.
4: Yeah, there are officially, there are also adult wipes. Dude Wipes did the dumpkin spice, you may recall.
5: Yes.
4: There's a pumpkin spice just about everything. There's pumpkin spice dog peanut butter.
5: One of my favorite signs of the last couple of years was a Jiffy Lube, and it said, now pumpkin spice.
4: That's great.
3: That's pretty good.
4: And your favorite deodorant, we were just talking about these guys, at Dr. Squatch.
6: Yeah, because they have the PBR soap.
5: Oh, I like their soap, yeah.
6: Yeah.
4: Yeah, yeah, they did a a pumpkin deodorant. Coming up, by the way, we have, it'll be the third PBR story in a row.
6: Yeah.
5: Yeah.
4: This time, really cool story in the world of crime and beer. We're going to come back to the O'Reilly Auto Parts Studios. 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
9: 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Honestly, it's not a lot. Or we may have just missed something since we were laughing so much.
10: Disease pressure isn't always predictable, but getting ahead of it can be important. Adam Byrne, Technical Service Manager with FMC, says being ahead of the game helps growers maintain their advantage.
11: Each year now, we get more and more reports of early tar spot detection. But that early protection that Zywe LFR fungicide brings is because it's something you can put down at planting or in a side dress, an early season application. And it provides this reservoir of a fungicide in the soil that those roots can pull and systemically move through the plant as the plant grows, constantly refreshing that fungicide so that you've always got that protection as you move through those vegetative and into reproductive stages.
10: He says Zywe LFR fungicide makes notable differences.
11: When you come on a field that has Zywe LFR fungicide, is the plants just look greener, more full. We constantly see this visual kind of, wow, these plants just look healthier.
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3: Good morning, everyone. Here's your latest forecast from the ABK Florian Weather Center as we round out the month of August and we start the month of September. The big story is summer heat. So for today, mostly sunny skies. It's going to be a hot day today. Highs around 95. Then for tonight, mostly clear. We only drop down to 72. For tomorrow, we're looking at sunshine. Highs into the upper 90s. The same thing on Wednesday and Thursday. Mostly sunny with highs in the upper 90s getting close to 100. And that's your latest forecast. I'm WTWO meteorologist Jesse Walker.
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5: 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Christy Lee at the news desk.
6: Hi.
5: Hi-ho. Hello, Pat Godwin.
7: Hey, Chick.
5: Hi, Josh Arnold.
8: Hi.
5: There's Ace Cosby.
9: Hey.
5: I'm Chick. Hello, Tom.
10: Hello, Chick McGee. We've reviewed our weekend in history, but it's time once again to check into today in history. A lot of important things happened, of course.
6: August 31st.
5: We're done with August,
6: yeah.
5: Kids. It's over.
8: Yowza.
10: Okay,
5: damn.
6: 8 months into the year.
10: I'm going to try this one. I would not get this question were it asked of me.
5: Bring it.
10: Who is, was, I emphasize was, Mary Ann Nichols? Anybody?
5: It was IP's wife?
10: No.
8: It was not IP's wife, huh?
5: IP Nichols? No.
10: Okay. On this date in 1888, the body of Mary Ann Nichols.
8: Is it the Black Dahlia?
10: Jack the Ripper's first victim.
8: Oh, 1888.
10: Man,
5: they've got a tour for that in London. You can actually go to the kill sites, and it's...
10: And isn't the assumption that Jack the Ripper's victims were prostitutes?
5: In Whitechapel.
10: Right?
6: Yes.
8: It wasn't just the assumption, it was. Yeah.
10: So, I mean, technically, shouldn't he be John the Ripper?
8: Oh, I see.
6: He wrote
8: Jack, though, on the... But I like John the Ripper.
5: Yeah. Don't you ever wonder what Jack's last name was? It wasn't the Ripper.
10: That was just his cool nickname he got at the frat.
5: It was Mahogoff.
8: Right.
5: Yeah, Jack Mahogoff. Remember that?
10: Interestingly enough, you know this, Christy. They caught Jack the Ripper, and he was found innocent by a jury in L.A.
5: Mahogoff.
10: Okay, let's see. On this date in 1897. Thomas Edison in the news again. He patented on this date moving pictures.
6: Oh.
5: And he invented that all by himself.
6: Yeah.
5: Okay.
10: And the early version of the motion picture system was called the kinetograph.
5: And the first movie that he started with, let's all go to the lobby.
8: Mm-hmm.
5: Let's all go to the lobby.
8: He knew.
10: I think it was.
8: You know, the money was in the concessions.
10: Like horse gallops or something was the first one.
6: I think so.
5: And wasn't it like 15 seconds after that they they made a film of a woman getting undressed or something?
7: Immediately.
5: Immediately.
10: Oh, yeah, yeah. Day two, it was a backdoor pounder. You know?
5: It's like when they split the atom. Oh, we can make a bomb out of this. Yeah, okay.
10: This is interesting, Josh. In 1946, the debut of the film Walkie Talkie Hawk, which, of course, was Foghorn Leghorn's debut.
5: It absolutely should be Walkie Talkie Hawkie. And why is that's a chicken hawk. I'm a chicken hawk. I love chickens.
10: I've always loved Foghorn Leghorn. In 1990, Ken Griffey and Ken Griffey Jr. became the first father and son to play on the same team.
6: That's
10: the
6: cool.
10: Seattle Mariners.
6: Were they pitchers?
8: No.
6: Oh.
5: Where did Jr. play? Left field? Center field? Mm. I'm not sure. Ken Griffey played a lot of positions for the Reds. I forget.
10: The G, by the way, did you know that Kenny G is from Seattle?
5: Oh, I thought he was also a Griffey.
6: I did too.
10: Well,
5: his
10: real name, I believe, is Gorlick.
6: Yes.
10: Is it? Yeah. Which is Yiddish for Griffey. So that all ties in.
8: Oh,
10: you're welcome.
8: Oh. How about that?
10: In 1994. The Pentium computer beat Garry Kasparov in a chess match. He didn't end well, because the perfect end game there would be to unplug the thing.
8: Yeah, just pour water on it.
10: Yeah, yeah, yeah. Give it a short circuit.
5: Well, you can always do the kick over the table. I mean, before
8: sure.
5: Why wouldn't you?
10: A happy birthday in the year 12. Caligula.
6: Ooh.
10: That guy knew how to throw a decent orgy, whatever you can say about him. Did you ever see that film?
6: Did not see that. Was that a Guccione production?
5: Yeah. Oh, yeah.
6: Yeah.
8: Unpleasant.
5: Real unpleasant.
10: Caligula.
5: Film students should watch it, I would think, don't you think?
6: Why?
5: Yeah, a lot going on.
10: If you can...
7: They add a lot to it, yeah.
10: If you know an artist who can draw a very fancy, sort of filigreed male member... That's a Caligula calligraphy. It's a very you can draw.
8: It's a lost art.
10: If you can take a
7: penis to ink,
5: it truly
10: pen,
5: is
10: take an ink pen and draw a really filigreed wiener. Happy birthday, Richard Gere, born in 1949.
5: I've never seen a bad Richard Gere movie.
10: He's a great actor.
6: Love him.
5: There you go.
10: What's interesting to me is that whole gerbil thing. That started before the internet as we know it now.
8: So you know it's true.
5: Yeah.
7: Pissed somebody off.
10: So I decided...
5: It really got some traction, though.
10: I decided to find out what happened.
6: Yeah?
10: Here's the theory. That after the film Pretty Woman, someone flooded every fax machine in Hollywood with phony press releases purportedly saying that the Association for the Prevention of Cruelty to Animals... claimed that Gere had abused a gerbil. So someone was really after this guy.
6: Somebody didn't get the part, apparently.
10: I don't know what happened, but somebody was mad.
6: Oh.
10: And that's how that whole gerbil thing started.
8: Hmm.
10: We have a tribute, you know.
6: Oh.
8: Yeah.
10: Would you like to hear it?
7: Oh, we're going back now.
5: Oh, I just want to hear me say, he'll go nuts!
10: But, yeah, the gerbil thing obviously is not real.
6: Obviously.
10: But
6: wasn't there a Rod Stewart one, too?
8: That
6: was
8: is
6: like
8: real.
6: That?
7: Yeah.
10: Yeah, the Rod Stewart one
5: they
10: was...
5: They pumped his stomach. And
10: yeah.
8: So much.
10: Yeah.
7: So toxic, that stuff.
10: Yeah, yeah,
5: some say a teaspoon, some say 2 liters.
10: Yeah.
5: Who's judging?
10: Yeah, the 2-liter one is the funnier one, I think.
5: Yeah, oh, yeah.
10: Implying that it had to be like a whole group.
8: A dangerous amount.
10: Yeah, yeah. Here we go. This is really awful, because I think Richard Gere's a
5: wonderful,
10: terrific actor, and God knows why we did this to the poor guy.
9: It's new, it's crazy, and it's educational. It's the Richard Gere Gerbil Habitat Trail Kit. And boy, oh boy, will your gerbils go nuts when they whip down your Richard Gere Gerbil Habitat Trail. Just listen.
11: Wow. It sure is dark in here. Pee you. 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
11: Hey, somebody get me out of here.
9: 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Package cover photos, copyright Robert Mapplethorpe. Gerbil's not included.
10: There you go.
5: I submit that's got more jokes per second.
10: You could miss the ASCAP joke.
5: Oh yeah,
10: involving the music publishing company. Uh-huh. It flies right by. Yeah, there you
5: I
10: go.
5: I think it's ASPAC.
8: Well, it's ASCAP and then ASPAC.
5: Yeah, that's right.
10: Dean misses an opportunity to do that every now and then. Once again, that's a classic. Very well done, Dean. That's pretty much covering today in history.
6: What?
5: It's Greg Warren's birthday.
8: Yes.
5: Oh, I love it.
8: I wasn't going to mention it.
5: You weren't going to mention it.
10: Comedian Greg Warren, Greg. One of my favorites.
5: No, the plumber, Greg Warren. We've all gotten to know him.
8: He's 74 today.
6: He looks great for 74.
5: Doesn't he? Yeah, I know.
6: Yes.
8: Yeah, I don't know why he doesn't make him.
10: Happy birthday, Chris Tucker. Is he still doing those Rush Hour movies?
8: There's talk of a new one.
7: Oh yeah,
10: Has he done much else?
8: No, he kind of. I think it was a self-imposed sort of retirement.
5: I can't get past his
12: speaking voice.
5: I can't.
8: I mean, that's Chris Tucker.
5: I know.
7: He's very funny. I worked with him in the Bahamas. He's a nice guy. Very funny too.
8: Oh, nice.
5: Yeah. Really?
7: Mm-hmm.
5: Did he tell you to get his bags or something? Is that what you were doing?
7: He did. I didn't get them though.
5: Okay.
7: In my defense.
10: I saw him. He played Abraham Lincoln.
6: What?
10: He was great.
8: Yeah, he was convincing.
10: Yeah. Confederacy? That's crazy.
12: False going 7 years ago.
10: It was a bold choice.
12: Hey, Jackie Chan. Jackie Chan.
10: I thought he was really funny.
5: Shut up,
10: What's coming up, Christy Lee?
6: Coming up, we have a lot of spilled stuff on the highways. It's kind of one of those days. Yes,
5: up on the highway.
6: We have a PBR in the news again today.
10: This is amazing.
6: First, we had the
10: PBR soap.
6: No, well, before that, we had the case that would turn into the helmet of.
8: It was a Jason mask.
6: Then we had the soap, and now we have this. It's PBR month.
10: 3 days in a row.
5: I can't remember a slogan for Pabst Blue Ribbon. The closest I can come is, what'll you have?
6: A Pabst Blue Ribbon beer.
10: Schaefer is the one beer to have when you're having more than one.
5: Right.
10: It's Miller time.
5: Old time flavor that goes down easy. 33-1 highlighted that the beer used 33 brews to create one great final blend.
10: Never heard it.
5: Nope, never heard any of this. Hmm. I got the
7: shakes, give me a Pabst. Remember that one?
10: I've got the shakes. Give me a Pabst.
6: I don't remember that one.
7: That's cheap and easy. It'll get you there.
10: That's a good one.
5: I don't remember that one.
8: I know that they're getting into women's health with their new Pabst smear. You wouldn't even let me do it.
7: You had all the drama and the pausing down.
10: I'm sorry,
7: perfect.
5: I was trying to help with. Uh-huh.
10: I thought you wanted us to do it with you.
8: Ah.
10: Ergo the pause.
8: Nope. I'd like to listen back at how long the pause was.
5: I would like to once again talk to Tom about the art of conversation. You don't have to fill up all the dead spaces.
10: I have been up since 1 o'clock this morning.
8: Stop torturing all of our stuff.
6: Yeah, whoa.
7: Please. This was at a party right till 2 a.m.
5: Stink on ice. Didn't you hear Christy? Andy got her up and wanted to do.
7: Yeah, they wanted to do butt
5: stuff.
12: What? That's what you said in the break.
8: You did say that.
12: Why are you kicking me?
5: She said no.
12: I just kicked me.
10: I don't have time to call my lawyer today. Stop it. These are the O'Reilly.
5: You pee through that.
10: These are the. What the hell's going on? I'm exhausted. I can't deal with this. These are the O'Reilly Auto Parts Studios. 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
1: Good morning, everyone. Here's your latest forecast from the ABK Florian Weather Center as we round out the month of August and we start the month of September. The big story is summer heat. So for today, mostly sunny skies. It's going to be a hot day today. Highs around 95. Then for tonight, mostly clear. We only drop down to 72. For tomorrow, we're looking at sunshine. Highs into the upper 90s. The same thing on Wednesday and Thursday. Mostly sunny with highs in the upper 90s getting close to 100. And that's your latest forecast. I'm WTWO meteorologist Jesse Walker.
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5: Studios. There's Christy Lee at the news desk.
6: Hi, that's not me throwing up.
5: There's Pat Godwin.
7: Hello.
5: Hey, Pat. There's Josh Arnold.
3: Hi there.
5: Hi. There's Ace Cosby.
24: Howdy.
5: Howdy do. Hello, Tom.
10: Hello, Chick McGee. Once again, the pop-up store is going to pop up tomorrow here in the Bob and Tom Show with some very cool new stuff. I'm very excited about it. Also, Steven Singer Jewelers. Steven has stepped up, and each week a $500 gift card is at stake. As we get back to the Bob and Tom Show's Pigskin Picks with Chick McGee.
5: And if you're looking for something to watch, HBO Max, it's The Monsters of God.
6: Can't wait.
5: The underbelly of the reptile business, the smuggling of reptiles, the protected species that somehow ends up in zoos. There's money to be made, Tom. And the fish and game deputies try to... Yeah,
10: we get stories all the time about smuggling birds, and we had the one this morning about smuggling giant hissing cockroaches.
5: Mm-hmm. That's part of it. Yeah.
10: And exotic snakes, and
5: they put these lizards down their pants in a woman's pair of nylons, and walk right through security.
10: Hmm. How are they? I mean, how do they?
5: And they load up suitcases most often. They just load them up with like, think of your suitcase. Yeah. And now think of 150 turtles in there.
10: But is there air in there?
5: Well, yeah, it's not airtight. So you can breathe a little.
10: So you have a suitcase where they drill holes in it or something?
5: You think your suitcase is airtight, don't you?
10: Well, I mean, relatively speaking, yeah.
5: I don't think so, Tom.
10: Hmm.
5: If I put you in a suitcase, you don't think you'd just suffocate right away?
10: Probably, yeah, pretty quickly, I think.
5: I don't think so.
10: I don't know.
24: Even coffins aren't airtight.
5: Right. Aren't you? Be glad about that when they bury you accidentally. You know, when I fake your death.
10: I mean, okay, wait a minute. How long can you breathe in a sealed coffin?
24: I don't know. I honestly don't know. But I mean, obviously air gets in there.
10: I mean, Houdini famously was, didn't they?
5: In a trunk.
10: Yeah. I don't know, but. It's a fair. I can
24: the rate of carbon dioxide to oxygen is what kill. I don't think there's ever a complete lack of oxygen.
10: But I don't think you'd. I don't think you'd last too long.
24: I wouldn't think you would.
5: Modern coffins and caskets are not truly airtight, even when they're marketed as protective or sealed units. Rubber gaskets Protective metal gaskets feature a rubber channel or gasket that runs along the top edge of the body. And they can lock it down, but it's not airtight.
6: In a standard completely sealed coffin that Chick just mentioned, an average-sized adult who remains perfectly calm can breathe for about 5.5 hours before the air becomes unbreathable. However, if you
5: carbon
6: panic...
5: Carbon dioxide, yeah. Sure, right.
6: Or struggle to escape, then you would rapidly exhaust the air, reducing survival time to just 1 to 2 hours.
24: Well, there's air, just not enough of what we need.
6: Yeah.
10: Okay. All right. Well, that's pleasant. How do we talk about... what is the show called you want me to watch about lizards and...
5: Monsters of God. Yeah.
10: Okay. I'll pass.
5: I don't know. I think it would freak you out.
10: Yeah, I'm freaked out just thinking about it. Okay. What do you got, Christy?
6: A California freeway descended into chaos following a cheese ball spill. KABC reports the accident caused about 120 containers of the snacks to tumble out of a truck and onto the 105 in Linwood.
5: I love cheese
24: balls. What are we talking, Utz? Planters?
6: I don't have
5: Planters are the workhorse of the industry.
6: I would
7: What's
6: think.
7: What's the best one, Josh? You have a...
24: Oh, boy. I'm not a huge cheese ball fan, but Planters in the... can was what I grew up with. Yep. My grandpa always
6: the
24: had
6: blue,
24: those
6: is it blue, a big blue can?
24: But like the Utz tubs aren't, I think those are considered good.
6: According to the California Highway Patrol, there were reports of drivers stopping cars to grab the tubs that hadn't broken open, so it might have been the Utz. Crews eventually got the area cleaned up and all main lines
10: would
6: reopened.
10: Would you stop on a freeway to pick up a free thing of Utz?
6: No.
24: No.
5: I might.
6: No.
5: Yeah. Because you see them and then you go, oh, that does sound good. And you park your car.
10: Oh, there's a photograph. Yeah, there's a...
6: They are the containers. Those are Utz, yeah.
24: Oh, boy. Yeah.
10: I love that TV show, This Is Utz.
24: It was good.
6: First season.
5: Is that right?
24: Yeah, a lot of crying.
6: Yeah. I thought the fire killed him, but it didn't. Well, not right away. Well. An overturned semi carrying mac and cheese spilled powdered cheese mix onto a highway in Quebec.
5: Don't you have any good news today? God.
6: The incident occurred on Montreal's South Shore. Quebec Provincial Police told CTV News the driver was transported to the hospital with non-life-threatening injuries.
5: Quebec.
6: That's how they say it in Canada.
5: Well,
10: they've renamed it America.
5: Don't do as I do.
10: Pat,
5: do as I do.
10: You got a song for
12: Let's do it.
5: Hey!
12: Order Mac, babe, with the cheese there. Truck overturned, what a sight. Oh, that neon glow, yellow number 5, babe, mixed with the rain, yeah, overnight. Now on the highway is a sinkhole, don't you know, where the cheese melted.

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10: Good morning, everyone. Here's your latest forecast from the ABK Flooring Weather Center as we round out the month of August and we start the month of September. The big story is summer heat. So for today, mostly sunny skies. It's going to be a hot day today. Highs around 95. Then for tonight, mostly clear. We only drop down to 72. For tomorrow, we're looking at sunshine. Highs into the upper 90s. The same thing on Wednesday and Thursday. Mostly sunny with highs in the

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0: Come back Saturday for another big night of great live entertainment as superstars Lone Star will be on the big stage at the Turkey Trot Festival. 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
3: 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A slow start to the week for the cash hog market wouldn't be a big surprise. Leverage is with the packers, and they've been able to move needed numbers at their pace. Demand remains crucial, and while there have been some bright spots in both global and domestic markets, there continues to be long-term concerns about strength. Pork values were sharply higher Friday, up 226 at 96.06. All of the primals were up, and boxed beef closed mixed with light and solid demand for moderate offerings. This program is brought to you by John Deere. John Deere is proud to support the American farmers and ranchers who harvest our future year in and year out. I'm Megan Grebner, Brownfield.
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4: Good morning, everyone. Here's your latest forecast from the ABK Florian Weather Center as we round out the month of August and we start the month of September. The big story is summer heat. So for today, mostly sunny skies. It's going to be a hot day today. Highs around 95. Then for tonight, mostly clear. We only drop down to 72. For tomorrow, we're looking at sunshine, highs into the upper 90s. The same thing on Wednesday and Thursday, mostly sunny with highs in the upper 90s getting close to 100. And that's your latest forecast. I'm WTWO meteorologist Jesse Walker.
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Oh, energy. It's achieved just by listening. It's Kara. We're doing it nonstop with the cars.

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12: 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Here's your latest forecast from the ABK Flooring Weather Center as we round out the month of August and we start the month of September. The big story is summer heat. So for today, mostly sunny skies. It's going to be a hot day today. Highs around 95. Then for tonight, mostly clear. We only drop down to 72. For tomorrow, we're looking at sunshine, highs into the upper 90s. The same thing on Wednesday and Thursday, mostly sunny with highs in the upper 90s getting close to 100. And that's your latest forecast. I'm WTWO meteorologist Jesse Walker.
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0: Pink Floyd for you. I'm Kara. In about a week, Foo Fighters open for AC/DC in St. Louis. It's a one-off situation. How cool is that? AC/DC on the way.
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2: Disease pressure isn't always predictable, but getting ahead of it can be important. Adam Byrne, Technical Service Manager with FMC, says being ahead of the game helps growers maintain their advantage.
3: Each year now, we get more and more reports of early tar spot detection. But that early protection that Xyway LFR fungicide brings is because it's something you can put down at planting or in a side dress in an early season application. And it provides this reservoir of a fungicide in the soil that those roots can pull and systemically move through the plant as the plant grows, constantly refreshing that fungicide so that you've always got that protection as you move through those vegetative and into reproductive stages.
2: He says Xyway LFR fungicide makes notable differences.
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5: Good morning, everyone. Here's your latest forecast from the ABK Florian Weather Center as we round out the month of August and we start the month of September. The big story is summer heat. So for today, mostly sunny skies. It's going to be a hot day today. Highs around 95. Then for tonight, mostly clear. We only drop down to 72. For tomorrow, we're looking at sunshine. Highs into the upper 90s. The same thing on Wednesday and Thursday. Mostly sunny with highs in the upper 90s getting close to 100. And that's your latest forecast. I'm WTWO meteorologist Jesse Walker.
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1: What day is it? 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
9: 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Big Al with you on the Razor 94.5. Yes, it is a Monday. And let's take a look at our national days that we should be celebrating today. It is Eat Outside Day. Maybe a little warm, but you can do that. Also, Love Litigating Lawyers Day. If you love litigating lawyers, today is your day. All right. Motorist Consideration Monday. It's also National Diatomaceous Earth Day. Okay. Yeah, I think I probably didn't get that right. National Matchmaker Day. It's also National Trail Mix Day. So if you like trail mix, yes, today's your day. We love Memoirs Day. All of our national days should be celebrating. Yeah. Not much to celebrate. Five. There it is. All right. Let's get poison here. You nothing. Let's get poison for you. Nothing but a good time. Classic Rock, Razor 94.

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0: Boston in More Than a Feeling, Classic Rock, Razor 94.5. And folks, Goodwill is opening a record store. So if you have unwanted albums, they'll take them. As for what they don't want, check out our list of the top things Goodwill and St. Vincent de Paul wished you would stop donating. All right, here we go. Top things Goodwill and St. Vincent de Paul wish you would stop donating. Family photos. Yes, if your kids are too ugly for your wall, why should we want them on ours? Ripped underwear. Yes. What did you do in those things? Huh? Barbed wire? Yeah. Broken toys. Yeah. It's bad enough Ken doesn't have a wiener. Now he's missing a leg. Yeah. Teeth. The tooth fairy doesn't stop here, bro. Okay. Porn. You know the phrase sloppy seconds? Yeah. This is where it came from. Spoons, yes. Tweaking isn't a tax deduction, folks. Broken concrete. Can't you just throw that at a Cybertruck or something? Yeah. Unused painkillers. Actually, never mind. Yeah. That will help numb the agony of sorting through ripped underwear. And finally, urns. Employees don't want to come home covered in dirt, sweat, or your nana. Yeah. Now that we've got things that you shouldn't donate to Goodwill or St. Vincent de Paul, where are we eating? 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
6: Good morning, everyone. Here's your latest forecast from the ABK Flooring Weather Center as we round out the month of August and we start the month of September. The big story is summer heat. So for today, mostly sunny skies. It's going to be a hot day today. Highs around 95. Then for tonight, mostly clear. We only drop down to 72. For tomorrow, we're looking at sunshine, highs into the upper 90s. The same thing on Wednesday and Thursday, mostly sunny with highs in the upper 90s, getting close to 100. And that's your latest forecast. I'm WTWO meteorologist Jesse Walker.
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0: Classic Rock on the Lunchbox with Big Al, the Rolling Stones, and Brown Sugar. Before that, Roll On Down the Highway and listen to Big Al. Woo! Right here on Razor 94.5. All right, folks, let's do some headlines making our way across the world, across our nation right here at home. Well, it is National Trail Mix Day, otherwise known as National Dig Out All of the M&M's Day. President Trump renamed Lake Ontario Lake America. It's like every other lake, but instead of fish, the only thing you catch is illegals. The Iran war hit 6 months. The Strait of Hormuz has seen so little traffic, it was made an honorary JCPenney. A truck loaded with more than 50,000 cans of Pabst Blue Ribbon was stolen in California. Yes, police say the PBR has a street value of up to $60. Yeah. A new survey shows bus drivers are among the most commonly divorced or separated, mainly because they are constantly picking up other people. Yeah. The new Miss USA is also a mom. Instead of world peace, she asked for a glass of wine and an Emily Henry book. Burning Man kicked off this weekend. Once again, this year's theme, let's have sex in the dirt. Yeah. In case you're wondering where that smell is coming from, yes, Burning Man kicked off this weekend, or as Soap calls it, the reckoning. Ah. Meta will pay an $18 billion settlement to resolve claims that Facebook and Instagram harmed kids. Okay, Instagram harmed kids. The average age of Facebook users is Revolutionary War veteran. Hey. Mark Zuckerberg was pale, wide-eyed, and stunned. Then he heard about the settlement. Rabies deaths are their highest level in years, and bats are one of the main causes. It's getting so bad, RFK Jr. rarely even eats them anymore. Yeah. And finally, folks, CNN is apologizing for showing an image of Dolly Parton impersonator and saying it was her. They also apologized for showing a pumpkin and saying it was President Trump.
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3: Good morning, everyone. Here's your latest forecast from the ABK Flooring Weather Center as we round out the month of August and we start the month of September. The big story is summer heat. So for today, mostly sunny skies. It's going to be a hot day today. Highs around 95. Then for tonight, mostly clear. We only drop down to 72. For tomorrow, we're looking at sunshine, highs into the upper 90s. The same thing on Wednesday and Thursday, mostly sunny with highs in the upper 90s getting close to 100. And that's your latest forecast. I'm WTWO meteorologist Jesse Walker.
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Classic Rock Lunchbox, Big Al with you with 38 special and rocking into the night. All right, folks, let's do some random facts on this Monday.

0: right, here we go. Random fact number one. In just one teaspoon of soil, there can be more microbes than there are people on the planet. And before you ask, yes, that's before you even count miles of fungal hyphae also living there. All right. Random fact number two. The forward pass wasn't added to American football until 1905, 36 years after the sport started. And it came with big penalties. A dropped pass would cost them 15 yards, and a pass that didn't touch anyone was a turnover. Random fact number three. The first Google Doodle logo was for Burning Man Festival in 1998 because both of the founders were going, so they thought it would be a funny way to let people know where they were out of the office. Random fact number four. One of the original names that Twitter's founders briefly considered for their product was Friendstalker. Hey, it's better than X, right? And finally, folks, random fact number five. The Nazis were the first people in modern history to start an anti-tobacco smoking movement. And that's our random facts for this Monday.
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3: 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Soybeans and corn are mixed, consolidating here at the end of the month. September beans are down 4 at 1272 and a quarter. November's 4 and a half, lower at 1283 and a half. September corn's up a half at 512 and a half. December's down 1 and a half at 535. Cattle and hogs are all seeing some oversold support. October live cattle are up 145 at 213.17. December's 152 higher at 215.25. September feeders are up $1.82 at 322.72. October hogs are $1.72 higher at 83.62. And December's up 197 at 74.27. I'm John Perkins with a Brownfield Market Update.
4: Good morning, everyone. Here's your latest forecast from the ABK Florian Weather Center as we round out the month of August and we start the month of September. The big story is summer heat. So for today, mostly sunny skies. It's going to be a hot day today. Highs around 95. Then for tonight, mostly clear. We only drop down to 72. For tomorrow, we're looking at sunshine. Highs into the upper 90s. The same thing on Wednesday and Thursday. Mostly sunny with highs in the upper 90s getting close to 100. And that's your latest forecast. I'm WTWO meteorologist Jesse Walker.
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1: 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A fire at Mount Zion Church near Montgomery brought several emergency agencies to the scene Friday night. Dispatch records say flames were reported at the church on East 900 South shortly before 9 p.m. Crews from Southeast, Montgomery, and Candleburg Fire responded. Authorities also reported the church's front door had been broken into and DNA swabs were collected. Deputies checked other nearby churches and spoke with a witness, and the investigation is ongoing. A Knox County man died following a motorcycle crash Friday afternoon. The Knox County Sheriff's Office says 60-year-old Paul Emmons was traveling north on South Schoolhouse Road when he lost control in a curve and was thrown from the motorcycle. Emmons was taken to Good Samaritan Hospital with multiple internal injuries, where he later died. A house fire Saturday night brought several emergency crews to an apparently abandoned property on East 200 South near Montgomery. Dispatch records say the roof was engulfed when the fire was reported around 10:45 p.m. with flames near utility lines and power still connected to the home. Crews from Montgomery, Candleburg, and Washington Township responded, along with EMS and county officers. The fire was knocked down before 11:30 p.m. with Davies Martin REMC disconnected power at the scene. The State Fire Marshal's Office was contacted, and crews remained on scene into early Sunday morning working hotspots before clearing around 1:45 a.m. Two people were killed and a construction worker seriously injured in a crash Saturday morning on I-69 in Greene County. Indiana State Police say 77-year-old Timothy Graham and Carol Graham of Columbia City died after their truck struck an unoccupied semi near mile marker 93. The semi had been used for an epoxy application project and caught fire following the crash. A 29-year-old construction worker from Fort Wayne was also injured and flown to Eskenazi Hospital in Indianapolis. The crash shut down I-69 in both directions for several hours while crews investigated, cleaned up spilled epoxy, and inspected a bridge that was struck. All lanes reopened Saturday evening. Two people were killed and four juveniles critically injured in a two-vehicle crash in Pike County. Indiana State Police say the crash happened on State Road 64 at County Road 1000 East. The highway was closed while troopers and emergency crews worked the scene, but has since reopened. The identities of those involved have not yet been released, and the crash remains under investigation. And on the arrest report, 30-year-old Luke Fields of Washington was arrested on 5 counts of arson and counts of possession of marijuana and paraphernalia. No bond was set. And that's a look at news on The Razor 94.5. 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
3: Good afternoon, everyone. Here's your latest forecast from the ABK Florian Weather Center. Sunshine and hot today, highs mid-90s. For tonight, mostly clear, down to 72. For tomorrow, sunshine, highs climbing into the upper 90s. It looks like Wednesday and Thursday the same, mostly sunny, highs in the upper 90s. And that's your latest forecast. I'm WTWO meteorologist Jesse Wong.
4: 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Big Al with you on the lunchbox. And let's go ahead and finish up our headlines, making our way across the world, across our nation right here at home. Well, folks, Jelly Roll is facing backlash for making Trump jokes while hosting Jimmy Kimmel, I should say. In 1 year, he lost a weight, he lost a wife, and now fans, yeah. Tom Cruise confirmed Days of Thunder 2 is happening. First, Top Gun 2, now this. I can't wait until he does. Born on the 5th of July. Yeah. A movie based on Hooters is in the works. That's really quick turnaround considering Dolly Parton only died 6 days ago. Dolly Parton's music streams surged more than 2,000% after her death. There were so many, you could practically build islands in the streams. Yeah. Sorry. 83-year-old Robert De Niro's new movie is called The Whisper Man. It's about when every guy sounds like, or what everybody, every guy sounds like when he forgets his miracle ear. Next week, Star Trek fans will try to set a new record for the most people making the Vulcan salute simultaneously. They will also set a record for most virgins in the same building. Yeah. New Prince album called Timeless came out this weekend. Yes, it's all previously released music, but one of the songs has a brand new rap by Tupac. Melinda Gates donated $10 million to Olivia Rodrigo's Daisy Chain Fields Festival to benefit women's charities. I don't know why she's doing stuff like this when she clearly has enough money to build a vagina-shaped rocket that makes 8-minute trips to space. Yeah. A new study says that listening to heavy metal can improve your tolerance to A, pain, B, cold, C, meth. All right. Michael Strahan welcomed a baby girl. It was so cute. The baby reached up to feel his mouth, and her finger got stuck between his teeth. Yeah. And finally, folks, 1 in 4 former NFL players get CTE. For more details, Google Terry Bradshaw. All right. Let's go, folks. Music from Bon Jovi, Wanted Dead or Alive. Classic rock, Razor 94.5.

0: Classic Rock Lunchbox with Bad Company and Can't Get Enough. All right, folks, if you have a birthday on this 31st day of August, we, of course, wish you a happy birthday.
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0: All right, if you have a birthday today, you celebrate with Donald Finn. Irish actor plays the very charismatic James Moriarty on Amazon's Young Sherlock, 31 today. Larry Fitzgerald, former Arizona Cardinals wide receiver. Now he's an analyst for ESPN, 43. Joe Budden, yes, the rapper who gave us Pump It Up, 46 today. Jeff Hardy, WWE superstar, is 49. Sarah Ramirez, Cali Torres on Grey's Anatomy is 51 today.
8: Chris Tucker,
0: yes. Detective James Carter in Rush Hour movies is 55. Debbie Gibson, who gave us Lost in Your Eyes, Shake Your Love, and Only in My Dreams, she's 56 today. Go-Go's drummer, Gina Shuck, is 69. Edwin Moses, Olympic track god in the hurdles from 1977 to 87, won 122 races in a row. Edwin Moses, 71 today. Tula, yes, Tula. Gorgeous 6-foot transsexual. Uncredited Bond girl in For Your Eyes Only, 72 today. Richard Gere, an officer and a gentleman, American Gigolo and Pretty Woman, 77 today. Scorpions founder Rudolf Schenker is 78. Yes, Rock You Like a Hurricane. Van Morrison, genius, Wild Night, Brown Eyed Girl, and Gloria, 81. James Coburn, born on this date in 28, I should say. Your kids now know him as Henry J. Waternoose, the evil CEO of Monsters, Inc. Buddy Hackett, yes, good old Buddy Hackett, born on this date in 1924. Today is National Eat Outside Day, 4 days until Labor Day weekend kicks off, and 10 days until the NFL season.
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4: Good afternoon, everyone. Here's your latest forecast from the ABK Florian Weather Center. Sunshine and hot today. Highs mid-90s. For tonight, mostly clear, down to 72. For tomorrow, sunshine. Highs climbing into the upper 90s. It looks like Wednesday and Thursday the same. Mostly sunny. Highs in the upper 90s. And that's your latest forecast. I'm WTWO meteorologist Jesse Wong.
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0: Classic Rock Lunchbox with Golden Earring and Radar Love. Spig Al with you. And folks, what do you say? What do you sum? Good news! Good news!
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0: Here we go. Good news. Story number one. Two Australian men were vacationing in Thailand when they spotted a couple of local workers struggling to repair a broken excavator. The steel track was dislodged, but that didn't stop the Australian tourists from jumping in to help. One of the men was carrying his suitcase to his hotel and stopped to join the crew as they worked to fix the track. The other Australian tourist jumped in. Together, they helped fix the track to make sure it was moving properly.
4: Good news!
0: Story number two, a housing development in Phoenix recently displaced 9 breeding pairs of burrowing owls. But a local solar farm stepped up and allowed conservationists to relocate 19 adult birds to the site and build 40 artificial burrows. The nonprofit is called Wild at Heart, and their efforts were a success. After the relocation, 29 young owls grew strong enough to fly on their own. And finally, folks,
4: good news!
0: Story number three, a pilot program is getting launched in Olympia, Washington that will allow people to live in their cars and RVs for up to 6 months with a permit. Under the program, homeowners can host one vehicle in a driveway, while churches can host up to 2 vehicles on their property for temporary housing. The program was put in place after city officials cited a public health emergency due to homelessness, and the program states that anywhere a vehicle is placed must provide access to a bathroom. And that's our
4: good news!
0: Good news!
5: But you don't understand, they keep a showing my hands and not my face on TV.
0: Kick off Labor Day weekend with a party you won't want to miss. 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
10: Good afternoon, everyone. Here's your latest forecast from the ABK Florian Weather Center. Sunshine and hot today, highs mid-90s. For tonight, mostly clear, down to 72. For tomorrow, sunshine, highs climbing into the upper 90s. It looks like Wednesday and Thursday the same, mostly sunny, highs in the upper 90s. And that's your latest forecast. I'm WTWO meteorologist Jesse Wong.
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0: Classic Rock and Lunchbox. Big Al with you with Tesla in the way it is. Hey, folks, don't forget, save the date. It is this Saturday, Ligoti Knights of Columbus welcomes Jared Lee, who will be performing for the first time in a long time at the Knights from 8 to 11 p.m. No cover charge, open to the public, and some drink specials and jello shots on Saturday night, along with some partying going on as well. So mark the calendar and make your way to the KFC East Main Street in Ligoti this Saturday.
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4: Corn is mixed. Soybeans, cattle, and hogs are higher. I'm John Perkins with the Brownfield Market Update. 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It's Stein Seed Company. 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Stein has yield. Soybeans are back to modestly higher, and corn's mostly firm, basically path of least resistance here at the end of the month. September beans are up 1.5 at 1277 and 3/4. November's 1.25 higher at 1289 and a quarter. September corn's up 1.25 at 513 and a quarter. December's 1/4 higher at 536 and 3/4. Cattle and hog futures all look oversold. October live cattle are up 87 at 212.60. December's 95 higher at 214.67. October feeders are up $2 at 318.52. October hogs are up 152 at 83.42. December's 197 higher at 74.27. Brownfield.
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0: Bob Seger right there. I'm Kara. As someone who grew up outside Detroit, it was required that I like Bob Seger, which wasn't a problem because I did and I do. Grand Rapids. My buddies from Detroit actually road trip to Grand Rapids to see Toto this past weekend. We're going to hear my favorite song from Toto that thankfully they posted a video of. Hold the Line coming next to begin another great set.
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8: Wow, Lagodi. 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
10: I wonder what they are. 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
8: Lagodi?
9: Lagodi.
8: Lagodi, okay.
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15: Good afternoon, everyone. Here's your latest forecast from the ABK Florian Weather Center. Sunshine and hot today. Highs mid-90s. For tonight, mostly clear, down to 72. For tomorrow, sunshine. Highs climbing into the upper 90s. It looks like Wednesday and Thursday the same. Mostly sunny. Highs in the upper 90s. And that's your latest forecast. I'm WTWO meteorologist Jesse Wong.
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0: I watched 9 to 5 last night. I haven't seen it in eons. Man, I love Dolly Parton so much. She actually did a really cool cover a couple of years ago of Collective Soul's Shine. We'll hear that song done by Collective Soul next.
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2: Good afternoon, everyone. Here's your latest forecast from the ABK Florian Weather Center. Sunshine and hot today, highs mid-90s. For tonight, mostly clear, down to 72. For tomorrow, sunshine, highs climbing into the upper 90s. It looks like Wednesday and Thursday the same, mostly sunny, highs in the upper 90s. And that's your latest forecast. I'm WTWO meteorologist Jesse Wong.
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0: is the police. I'm Kara. I recently had a chance to have a little chit-chat with Kenny Wayne Shepherd. And since it was the day after Dolly Parton died, it was last week, I asked him about his memories with her. It's a great answer. If you can figure out how to spell my name, Caravu, Kara, C-A-R-A, Kara, Caravu, C-A-R-R-I-V-E-A-U. Google my name and Kenny Wayne Shepherd. You'll catch that little clip, full interview to be posted probably in the next few weeks. In the meantime, Skinner Next and Kenny Wayne Shepherd in moments.
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5: Good afternoon, everyone. Here's your latest forecast from the ABK Florian Weather Center. Sunshine and hot today. Highs mid-90s. For tonight, mostly clear, down to 72. For tomorrow, sunshine. Highs climbing into the upper 90s. It looks like Wednesday and Thursday the same. Mostly sunny. Highs in the upper 90s. And that's your latest forecast. I'm WTWO meteorologist Jesse Wong.
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0: There's Kansas right there. Also, Kenny Wayne Shepherd, Blue on Black. He's on the road this fall. Don't ever miss Kenny Wayne Shepherd. He is so amazing. I'm Kara. Speaking of amazing, Guns N' Roses soon. Donny Iris next.
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7: Good afternoon, everyone. Here's your latest forecast from the ABK Florian Weather Center. Sunshine and hot today. Highs mid-90s. For tonight, mostly clear, down to 72. For tomorrow, sunshine. Highs climbing into the upper 90s. It looks like Wednesday and Thursday the same. Mostly sunny. Highs in the upper 90s. And that's your latest forecast. I'm WTWO meteorologist Jesse Walk.
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0: Guns N' Roses right there. I'm Kara. Boy, I got to see Randy Quaid put his foot in his mouth. Sometimes it's like you're gaping at an accident. You just can't look away. Over the weekend, there was an announcement from Tom Cruise and Anne Hathaway that they're doing a Days of Thunder follow-up. This is the movie where, I believe it's the one where Tom met Nicole Kidman and they wound up getting married. And Nicole was great in it, and she was very pretty. Remember that long, curly hair? Anyway, Randy Quaid is like, it shouldn't be Anne Hathaway because she's not sexy. Nicole Kidman is sexy. Anne Hathaway's pregnant. On behalf of all women who at one point were pregnant, I was the horniest I ever was when I was pregnant. And if you would have said I was unsexy, I would have slammed you to the ground.
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1: The late, great Scott Weiland will have a live record coming out called Scott Weiland Live. About that, the vinyl was originally released back in April, but there's a reissue coming October 23rd. That'll be CD, vinyl, and on digital. The album was recorded back in 2009 on his solo tour. Scott Weiland's new record, Live, once again out on the 23rd of October. 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Welcome back, my

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5: Good afternoon, everyone. Here's your latest forecast from the ABK Florian Weather Center. Sunshine and hot today, highs mid-90s. For tonight, mostly clear, down to 72. For tomorrow, sunshine, highs climbing into the upper 90s. It looks like Wednesday and Thursday the same, mostly sunny, highs in the upper 90s. And that's your latest forecast. I'm WTWO meteorologist Jesse Wong.
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0: Getting some help from Janis Joplin today as we take a quick look at rock and roll history. Today is the 31st of August, the final day of the month. Happened on this day back in 74, the Stones released Goat's Head Soup, not remembered as one of their classics, but on the back of their hit single Angie, it would go to number one. And it was on this day in 90, Jackson Browne, Bonnie Raitt, and Stevie Wonder sang Amazing Grace at a memorial service for guitarist Stevie Ray Vaughan, who had died in a helicopter crash just 4 days earlier. In 91, Metallica started a four-week run at number one on the album charts with the Black Record, which featured hits like Enter Sandman, Sad But True, The Unforgiven, and Nothing Else Matters. And in 97, the Microsoft Network webcasted U2's performance in Dublin. Internet participants were able to control remote cameras at a concert, allowing them to see the event from different perspectives. And it was on this day in 2005, Blondie, Public Enemy, and many others performed a show organized by E Street Band member Stevie Van Zandt to save New York City's landmark CBGBs. Born on this day, Van Morrison back in 45, Rudy Schenker of the Scorpions in 48, and Gina Shock of the Go-Go's in 57. If it's your birthday, that's who you shared with. And that's a quick look, folks. Your rock and roll almanac for the 31st of August. Pearl Jam and some Cheap Trick when we get back to it.
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6: Good afternoon, everyone. Here's your latest forecast from the ABK Florian Weather Center. Sunshine and hot today, highs mid-90s. For tonight, mostly clear, down to 72. For tomorrow, sunshine, highs climbing into the upper 90s. It looks like Wednesday and Thursday the same, mostly sunny, highs in the upper 90s. And that's your latest forecast. I'm WTWO meteorologist.

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1: 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A fire at Mount Zion Church near Montgomery brought several emergency agencies to the scene Friday night. Dispatch records say flames were reported at the church on East 900 South shortly before 9 p.m. Crews from Southeast, Montgomery, and Candleburg Fire responded. Authorities also reported the church's front door had been broken into and DNA swabs were collected. Deputies checked other nearby churches and spoke with a witness, and the investigation is ongoing. A Knox County man died following a motorcycle crash Friday afternoon. The Knox County Sheriff's Office says 60-year-old Paul Emmons was traveling north on South Schoolhouse Road when he lost control in a curve and was thrown from the motorcycle. Emmons was taken to Good Samaritan Hospital with multiple internal injuries, where he later died. A house fire Saturday night brought several emergency crews to an apparently abandoned property on East 200 South near Montgomery. Dispatch records say the roof was engulfed when the fire was reported around 10:45 p.m. with flames near utility lines and power still connected to the home. Crews from Montgomery, Candleburg, and Washington Township responded, along with EMS and county officers. The fire was knocked down before 11:30 p.m. with Davies Martin REMC disconnected power at the scene. The State Fire Marshal's office was contacted, and crews remained on scene into early Sunday morning working hotspots before clearing around 1:45 a.m. Two people were killed and a construction worker seriously injured in a crash Saturday morning on I-69 in Greene County. Indiana State Police say 77-year-old Timothy Graham and Carol Graham of Columbia City died after their truck struck an unoccupied semi near mile marker 93. The semi had been used for an epoxy application project and caught fire following the crash. A 29-year-old construction worker from Fort Wayne was also injured and flown to Eskenazi Hospital in Indianapolis. The crash shut down I-69 in both directions for several hours while crews investigated, cleaned up spilled epoxy, and inspected a bridge that was struck. All lanes reopened Saturday evening. Two people were killed and four juveniles critically injured in a two-vehicle crash in Pike County. Indiana State Police say the crash happened on State Road 64 at County Road 1000 East. The highway was closed while troopers and emergency crews worked the scene, but has since reopened. The identities of those involved have not yet been released, and the crash remains under investigation. And on the arrest report, 30-year-old Luke Fields of Washington was arrested on 5 counts of arson and counts of possession of marijuana and paraphernalia. No bond was set. And that's a look at news on The Razor 94.5. 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
3: Good afternoon, everyone. Here's your latest forecast from the ABK Florian Weather Center. Sunshine and hot today, highs mid-90s. For tonight, mostly clear, down to 72. For tomorrow, sunshine, highs climbing into the upper 90s. It looks like Wednesday and Thursday the same, mostly sunny, highs in the upper 90s. And that's your latest forecast. I'm WTWO meteorologist Jesse Wong.
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Nirvana giving us a hand on the Greg Stone Show as we work our way towards the daily haircut and the word of the day. Classic track from Hendrix this afternoon.

0: That is the title track to the first album that Neil Peart would appear on, Fly By Night by Rush. Hey, what's up, people of Earth? It's Greg Stone. We've got the Daily Haircut coming up, a song that was released back in 1992. It was just a little too late. Music had already changed, and this band sort of got left by the side of the road. We'll play you a track off that second record from Firehouse coming up. Sweet for power,
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7: Good afternoon, everyone. Here's your latest forecast from the ABK Florian Weather Center. Sunshine and hot today. Highs mid-90s. For tonight, mostly clear, down to 72. For tomorrow, sunshine. Highs climbing into the upper 90s. It looks like Wednesday and Thursday the same. Mostly sunny. Highs in the upper 90s. And that's your latest forecast. I'm WTWO meteorologist Jesse Walk.
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0: That's off of 1992's Hold Your Fire. The song would make it all the way to number 83 on the Billboard Hot 100. It's Greg Stone, and that would probably be the end of it for Firehouse. You can still see him at festivals like Rocklahoma and such. It's Greg Stone, Daily Haircut, always taking suggestions. Reach out via my Stony Boy Radio Facebook page, and we'll try to get that on for you. Hang tight with Pink Floyd on the way and the word of the day.
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4: Good afternoon, everyone. Here's your latest forecast from the ABK Florian Weather Center. Sunshine and hot today, highs mid-90s. For tonight, mostly clear, down to 72. For tomorrow, sunshine, highs climbing into the upper 90s. It looks like Wednesday and Thursday the same, mostly sunny, highs in the upper 90s. And that's your latest forecast. I'm WTWO meteorologist Jesse Wong.
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0: Are you having problems sealing the deal? You can't get a date? Maybe it's because you smell too nice. Apparently, there's a new trend. Men are not showering and not using deodorant before dates intentionally. According to social media, this is, quote, pheromone maxing. This is where you ignore basic hygiene to boost your pheromones. And some men are going even further, wearing unwashed shirts and drinking their own waste. Yes, you know what I'm talking about, to sweat out toxins. The idea is that if you amplify your natural musk, you'll become biologically irresistible. It's not an exact science, folks, and studies on human pheromones are inconclusive, but all you really need to do is try it and see how they react. There you go. I double dog dare you, dude. Don't shower, wear a stinky shirt, and drink your own waste. See how that goes for you. Report back. The world is waiting.
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1: 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A fire at Mount Zion Church near Montgomery brought several emergency agencies to the scene Friday night. Dispatch records say flames were reported at the church on East 900 South shortly before 9 p.m. Crews from Southeast, Montgomery, and Candleburg Fire responded. Authorities also reported the church's front door had been broken into and DNA swabs were collected. Deputies checked other nearby churches and spoke with a witness, and the investigation is ongoing. A Knox County man died following a motorcycle crash Friday afternoon. The Knox County Sheriff's Office says 60-year-old Paul Emmons was traveling north on South Schoolhouse Road when he lost control in a curve and was thrown from the motorcycle. Emmons was taken to Good Samaritan Hospital with multiple internal injuries, where he later died. A house fire Saturday night brought several emergency crews to an apparently abandoned property on East 200 South near Montgomery. Dispatch records say the roof was engulfed when the fire was reported around 10:45 p.m. with flames near utility lines and power still connected to the home. Crews from Montgomery, Candleburg, and Washington Township responded, along with EMS and county officers. The fire was knocked down before 11:30 p.m. with Davies Martin REMC disconnected power at the scene. The State Fire Marshal's office was contacted, and crews remained on scene into early Sunday morning working hotspots before clearing around 1:45 a.m. Two people were killed and a construction worker seriously injured in a crash Saturday morning on I-69 in Greene County. Indiana State Police say 77-year-old Timothy Graham and Carol Graham of Columbia City died after their truck struck an unoccupied semi near mile marker 93. The semi had been used for an epoxy application project and caught fire following the crash. A 29-year-old construction worker from Fort Wayne was also injured and flown to Eskenazi Hospital in Indianapolis. The crash shut down I-69 in both directions for several hours while crews investigated, cleaned up spilled epoxy, and inspected a bridge that was struck. All lanes reopened Saturday evening. Two people were killed and four juveniles critically injured in a two-vehicle crash in Pike County. Indiana State Police say the crash happened on State Road 64 at County Road 1000 East. The highway was closed while troopers and emergency crews worked the scene, but has since reopened. The identities of those involved have not yet been released, and the crash remains under investigation. And on the arrest report, 30-year-old Luke Fields of Washington was arrested on 5 counts of arson and counts of possession of marijuana and paraphernalia. No bond was set. And that's a look at news on the Razor 94.5. You can read the full news stories at razor945.com.
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3: Here is your weather forecast from the ABK Flooring Weather Center. For this evening, mostly clear skies. Look for a low overnight of 72. Sunny and hot for your Tuesday. An afternoon high nearing 98 degrees. Heat index values as high as 102. Clear skies tomorrow night with a low 75. And for Wednesday, sunny and hot with a high near 98.
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0: According to Sharon, Ozfest will happen next year. They're going to do one in Birmingham and another somewhere here in the States. We're waiting on details. As soon as we get it, we'll pass it on. You know I will. It's Greg Stone, and I got the word of the day.
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0: I think most of us might know what this means. 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
8: Here is your weather forecast from the ABK Flooring Weather Center. For this evening, mostly clear skies. Look for a low overnight of 72. Sunny and hot for your Tuesday. An afternoon high nearing 98 degrees. Heat index values as high as 102. Clear skies tomorrow night with a low 75. And for Wednesday, sunny and hot with a high near 98.
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0: Ram Jam, part of your Monday soundtrack, and Black Betty on the Greg Stone Show. Time to drop off that funny. I got it from Dusty Slay today. Here he is talking about your credit score. Dusty Slay, our shot of funny.
1: I don't know where my credit score's at these days. I don't know a lot about credit scores, you know. I've been seeing a lot of commercials for checking your credit score. These commercials act like you can fix all your problems by just checking your credit score. They don't give you no other instructions, you know. They just want you to check it. They say things like, you don't want to live with your parents forever, do you? Well, you better check that credit score. But it's like, if you check it and it's bad, it's still bad. Like, checking don't help. Like, I'd like to see this play out in a bank somewhere, right? Like, some guy comes in to get a loan, and the banker's there, and he's like, well, Jim, your credit score's terrible. But I see here that you've been checking it a lot. We appreciate that, so here's a house.
0: Right, Dusty Slay, it's your shot of funny this afternoon. We'll get back to the rock music on the way from Def Leppard, who are always working on new music.
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6: Here is your weather forecast from the ABK Flooring Weather Center. For this evening, mostly clear skies. Look for a low overnight of 72. Sunny and hot for your Tuesday. An afternoon high nearing 98 degrees. Heat index values as high as 102. Clear skies tomorrow night with a low 75. And for Wednesday, sunny and hot with a high near 98.
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0: Some old school Van Halen helping out your Monday. You're listening to the Greg Stone Show next hour. We're playing the game Stone Cold Factor, a bunch of Stony Baloney, and along the way, that's right, you guessed it, the world's greatest classic rock with Aerosmith and Guns N' Roses next.
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Classic Guns N' Roses as you listen to the Greg Stone Show. I thank you for that. Coming up, the game, Stone Cold Factor, a bunch of Stony Baloney, and classics like this. Steve Miller.

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0: Joe Walsh, part of your Monday soundtrack on The Greg Stone Show as we play the game Stone Cold Fact or a Bunch of Stony Baloney. This, my friends, is where I just make a statement and you agree or disagree with it. Then we find out who's right. Stone Cold Fact or a Bunch of Stony Baloney that the Nazis led the first public anti-smoking campaign in modern history. The Nazis led the first public anti-smoking campaign in modern history. What do you think? Stone Cold Fact or is that a bunch of stony baloney? Your answer is coming up.
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11: Here is your weather forecast from the ABK Flooring Weather Center. For this evening, mostly clear skies. Look for a low overnight of 72. Sunny and hot for your Tuesday. An afternoon high nearing 98 degrees. Heat index values as high as 102. Clear skies tomorrow night with a low 75. And for Wednesday, sunny and hot with a high near 98.
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0: Kind of a deep track from Jefferson Starship and Find Your Way Back as we wrap up the game. Stone Cold Fact or a bunch of stony baloney that the Nazis led the first anti-smoking campaign in modern history. That is a stone cold fact. They did this in 1940. German scientists found a link between smoking tobacco and lung cancer. And an anti-tobacco movement grew in many other countries because of this. The Nazis. But folks, they had the best doctors, I guess, at the time. It's Greg Stone. As we roll through it, you learn something new every day. That is a Stone Cold Fact with Tom Petty. Next.
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5: Here is your weather forecast from the ABK Flooring Weather Center. For this evening, mostly clear skies. Look for a low overnight of 72. Sunny and hot for your Tuesday. An afternoon high nearing 98 degrees. Heat index values as high as 102. Clear skies tomorrow night with a low 75. And for Wednesday, sunny and hot with a high near 98.
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0: AC/DC will have the Foo Fighters opening up for them September the 8th in St. Louis. Taylor Momsen, who sings for the Pretty Reckless, who's the opening act for AC/DC's Power Up Tour, has been tapped to help Soundgarden reunite and sing for them halftime at the Seahawks-Patriots game. That's on the 8th. It's Greg Stone. We'll get back to it here in just a few.
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0: 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Are we reaching...
2: Pink Floyd on the Greg Stone Show, and we are traveling today to meet this woman in the neighborhood, headed to Tennessee, which is a rare event. We don't go there very often, but today, let's do.
3: Oh.

0: Man, you think if you knew you had this on your list of things to do, you'd behave. 36-year-old woman in Tennessee named Jacqueline was arrested in an elementary school pickup line after she showed up at 3:30 to pick up her kids at dismissal. School officials say they found her slumped over in the driver's seat while waiting in line, so they called the cops. The police show up. She said, the cops say that she had glassy, watery eyes, slow, slurred speech, and a staggered, unsteady walk. Hints that she may have been drinking. And that bottle of vodka that was almost empty was also a clue. Jacqueline said that she only had two shots and was day drinking and refused a field sobriety test. She also fought with officers as they tried to haul her away in front of everyone. She was booked into jail on charges of DUI. This is her second, plus felony assault on a law enforcement officer and driving on a revoked license. Let's go ahead and compound those problems. Jacqueline's previous DUI was back in February of 23. It's unclear if that was also at the school pickup line. Yes, this woman has hit rock bottom and she needs help, and hopefully she will find it with the help of the police department. Imagine that. Hey, mom. Mom. Hey, something's wrong with my mom. Oh, your mom's wasted. You're going to have to change schools.
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7: Here is your weather forecast from the ABK Flooring Weather Center. For this evening, mostly clear skies. Look for a low overnight of 72. Sunny and hot for your Tuesday. An afternoon high nearing 98 degrees. Heat index values as high as 102. Clear skies tomorrow night with a low 75. And for Wednesday, sunny and hot with a high near 98.
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0: Well, you know, I've been having a problem sleeping at night, and I think I figured out why. I've been waiting on this Hooters movie. Yes, it's real. It's the story of how Hooters was founded. Based on actual events, director says it's not at all what people are expecting, and it's mostly true. Can't wait. It's Craig Stone. Hopefully, yeah, never mind. I'll keep that thought to myself. Nirvana and some Bad Company. Next on The Greg Stone Show this afternoon.
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0: Here's your weather forecast from the ABK Flooring Weather Center. For this evening, mostly clear skies. Look for a low overnight of 72. Sunny and hot for your Tuesday. An afternoon high nearing 98 degrees. Heat index values as high as 102. Clear skies tomorrow night with a low 75. And for Wednesday, sunny and hot with a high near 98.
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0: Hall of Famers Bad Company wrapping up my portion of your Monday. Thanks for having us in your speakers, and we'll be back at it tomorrow. That's right, people of Earth. Same stony time, same stony place.
1: This is not headline news. Meta will pay an $18 billion settlement to resolve claims that Facebook and Instagram harmed kids. Mark Zuckerberg was pale, wide-eyed, and stunned. Then he heard about the settlement. It's National Trail Mix Day, otherwise known as National Dig Out All the M&Ms Day. CNN had to apologize for showing an image of a Dolly Parton impersonator and saying it was her. An excellent example of fact-checking in 2026. And a truck loaded with more than 50,000 cans of Pabst Blue Ribbon was stolen in California. Police say the PBR has a street value of up to $60. This is not headline news.
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